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5: Yeah, the Red Rocker Sammy Hagar here. We are back with hour two of Epic Double Albums. So, now, if I'd have had my way on this show, if it wasn't for me working for the man, you know, I have to work for the man. Can you believe that? I'm in here. They're telling me what to do, what to say. They tell me what to play. You know, they tell me when I have to go away for a break. They tell me what to say to Jamie. I mean, I have no freedom in my life on this radio show. I mean, what I'm saying to you right now is written down. They wrote it down, told me to say this to you. Because if I would have had my way, I would have played side one of a record, not side one, the whole record one, and then record two for the second half, because it would be not Epic Double Albums, it would have been a Epic Double Album. Hey, maybe that's a future show. Would you guys let me do that, you think, in the future? Here's The Clash, London Calling, baby, from London Calling.

Yeah, I love that little dance the Clash used to do. You know what I mean? Every time I hear the Clash, I just think of that dash, that little dance they did in this song and that shuffle they did and Rock the Casbah and all that. They had that silly kind of dance. I don't know what the hell it was. It was like, it wasn't a downbeat dance. It was kind of an upbeat dance. But anyway, you know, one more from the road. Without Skinner, man, I wouldn't even do this show if they took Skinner out of this show. If they told me I couldn't play Skinner for some reason, I'd say, call me the Breeze. I'm out of here. No, I'm not. Be right, but no, check it out. Stick around. Here's the Breeze. Call me the Breeze.

Got a little confusing there for a second. You people probably thought that was the last song of the show. Not a chance. Don't even go there, okay? We got plenty of time left. Let's get some Fleetwood Mac, Tusk. Now, Tusk was a weird album. Fleetwood Mac had had two of the biggest albums on the planet. They were the becoming the biggest band on the planet. They ruled the radio, ruled MTV, ruled the stadiums, and then they made a freaky record. Supposedly, Mick Fleetwood told me that Tusk was Lindsey Buckingham's record, and that it was kind of like mainly his. Now, as far as I know, Lindsey Buckingham was the main writer. Of course, everybody's pitched in on things, but Lindsey Buckingham was kind of the musical guy when Stevie Nicks and him came into the band. He was kind of the, became the band leaders. Mick Fleetwood's always been the band diplomat. He's the one who keeps it together. He's the one who, you know, breaks up the fights and stuff, but Lindsey was really the creative force, and so he did the pop songs too. Some of my favorite songs, man. Go Your Own Way, Get Out of Here, man. That's a killing song, so forth. But we ain't playing that. I'm just trying to give you a little information about Tusk. It wasn't their biggest record, and it wasn't their most commercially well-received record, and they actually got criticized a lot for this. But this song, Tusk, has got some badass drums in it. Hello!

Yeah, Fleetwood Mac, Tusk, All right, when you say to me, I'm Sammy Hagar, by the way, welcome to Top Rock Countdown. We're doing epic double albums this week, but when you say to me, who's your favorite band of all time? I swear, I think it might be Cream. All right, the Stones right up there, yep. The Who right up there, Pink Floyd right up there, Zeppelin right up there, yep, yep. But when you really narrow it down, this is the band that I sat up all day and all night in my little tiny bedroom with a tiny record player and a guitar learning every solo from this band. This, when Cream Wheels of Fire came out and had the live stuff on it, it blew my friggin' mind. This band was so good. Their chemistry was so awesome. And this is one of the coolest songs ever. Between this song and Tales of Brave Ulysses, which are really the same song. One's written by Eric Clapton, one's written by Jack Bruce. Isn't that weird? Same band. But we're going to play White Room.

0: Yeah, wow, wow, wow, wow. We'll be right back. Wow, go get yourself some Beach Bar rum and throw an ice cube in it, a little squeeze of some kind of citrus, and woo, get your buzz on right here.
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7: Any double album, you know, double albums are tough because even the listener gets wore out. I can't hardly listen to one whole record, much less two, but the thing that's cool about them is, like, over the years, all of a sudden you'll pull out the second, you know, of the double album. You know what I mean? You got your favorite one. Let's say it's the first one, you know, out of the two. And then, 10 years later, you find that record and you go, oh, and you put on the wrong one and you go, oh, man, I forgot about how cool some of these songs were. You know, it's like, I think that's pretty cool. And that's the case for me with the Allman Brothers. Live at the Fillmore. Man, Statesboro Blues. Let's talk about it now. Bam!

Yeah. Oh, we're back. Hey, Red Rocker Sammy Hagar here. We're playing Epic Double Albums. All right, double albums, epic double albums. Here's another case of a guy that writes epic albums like Bruce Springsteen, Born to Run, and some of those albums. It's like they're epic albums. They're like double albums in themselves because they're just storytelling, long arrangements, lyrics. There's tons of lyrics. And then the guy makes a freaking double record like that? It would take me the rest of my life. And I'm going to live to be 100, by the way, in case anybody's interested. My doctor's going, oh, really? Here's Bruce Springsteen, The River, Cadillac Ranch.

Get myself ready for the wind up or the wind down, you know. Top Rock Countdown, they call it. If you're counting down, you might as well start getting down with some beach bar rum while you're at it, you know. My favorite band, right up there with Cream. I said it earlier, now I'm saying it again. This band, this album is same thing. Every album Pink Floyd has made to me is like a double album, because it, by the time you're done with even a single album, you're exhausted. It's just, it's so deep and takes you on such a trip. Man, The Wall. That's a trip. The Wall. Just Another Brick in the Wall, part two.

0: you can't eat your mite if you don't have your pudding or some shit like that. Anyway, we'll be right back. Red Rock and Sammy, epic double albums. Don't go away. We've got some good stuff coming up.
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1: Okay, we're back. Hey, Top Rock Countdown, we are back. Epic double albums. I mean, the epic of all epic was when the Beatles make a double album. Now we're talking. These guys are some of the greatest songwriters in the world, and they turn around and write a double album of great songs. The song I'm going to play you from the White Album, Montrose used to close. Oh, no, we used to do our first encore was this song. Because, you know, we had one album out, you know, we played 35 minutes, got an encore, came back and played this song, a Beatles song. And one time we opened for Aerosmith in Detroit, and I didn't even know who they were back then. I'm talking about 74, you know, 73. And they were just starting, but I guess they were real big in Detroit. And we sold out Cobo Hall. I'm going, whoa, who are these guys, man? Maybe we sold it out. Sure. And so, you know, we did our show and got a great encore. And we play this song. And then we go back to our dressing room. We're sitting around partying. And all of a sudden we hear Aerosmith up there playing the same song we played as an encore. And we're going, what the boop? I'll be dick, boop, boop. And we all run out there on the side of the stage, and they're doing it. And we're going, they must not have been here when we played. Not obviously hadn't been there. They opened with the same song. Here's Helter Skelter, the Beatles.

Yeah, that was from the Beatles' White album, Helter Skelter. Yeah, crazy story, huh? All right, that's true, though. It was unbelievable. We're like, oh, what the boop? All right, E-L-O, out of the blue, turn to stone.

0: Yeah, ELO, they had a real distinct sound. And then my man, I can't even remember his name right now.
1: Jeff Lynne?
0: Jeff Lynne, there you go. Thank you. He went on to be like a great producer. I mean, he produced some big hits for Tom Petty, produced for the Eurythmics, for himself, and the Traveling Wilburys. And I mean, just what a great producer. He had a sound. Somebody needs to get back to that. But anyway, never mind that. Okay, we'll be right back. Don't go away. Ren Rocker, Sammy Hagar here, bringing it to you one more time on Epic Double Albums on Top Rock Countdown. Ow!
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3: Have you been enjoying the epic double album episode from the Red Rocker himself, Sammy Hagar? Oh, boy. Hey, Sammy here. How's it going? Everybody having a good time here with this knucklehead show? Huh? Woo! All right. Here's a little Led Zeppelin, Physical Graffiti, the Wonton Song. Yes!

0: thank you. We'll see you next week. Everybody, go out and get yourself some Beach Bar rum. Ow! The Red Rocker signing off.
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1: 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I'm Dee Snider, and coming your way are killer cuts from Kiss, UFO, Skid Row, and tons more, including a huge load of your requests. Do I know how to rock your ass over what? The correct answer is, yes, sir! It's time to get in, sit down, shut up, and start banging. This is the House of Hair. So let's get things underway with a man who went to Washington to fight for your right to listen to censor-free music, John Denver. All right, I'm not going to play John Denver, but he did join me along with Frank Zappa all those years ago to argue on your behalf, and he was a hell of a good guy. But right now, the House of Hair is kicking off with Twisted Freaking Sister. You're along for the ride with me on the House of Hair. Sing it, me!
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That's a hell of a pair. Yes, I'm talking to you, ma'am. 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So, I love it when you tell me what you want to hear. 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Slacker! This request comes from Ava Burke in Webster, South Dakota. Young Ava listens on Power 106.3. Here are her words. Dee, I love listening to your show every weekend. Unlike most 13-year-olds, I am a huge fan of everything metal. I especially love the ballads. That's why it would make my day if you could play Road to Nowhere by the Prince of Darkness. Thanks so much, Dee. You are literally the best.

P.S. If you choose to play my song, please play it before 10:30 because that's my bedtime. Okay, doing my due diligence, I looked up the time when the HOHs played in Ava's area. Oh, who am I kidding? I had my show writer look it up, and it is currently well before her bedtime. And by the way, Ava's mom and dad, how about letting her stay up past her bedtime once a week so she can hear my entire show? Come on! All right, as far as ballads go, this one rocks a bit harder than most. Please enjoy Road to Nowhere by Ozzy Osbourne, extra loud, on the House of Hair.

0: folks on the house on a regular basis. Is it the Snyder and HOH may only be on the air once a week, but HouseAffairOnline.com is on 24/7. 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All right, I'm back in a few. One more thing, check out this message from me before you hit the head.
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0: Hey everybody, it's me, Dee Snyder, host of the HOH. So how many times have you said, if there was only a way I could get Dee Snyder to record a personalized video message for a friend, family member, or coworker? Survey says, never! But now that I've used my mind powers to plant the idea in your brain, let me tell you about Cameo. Cameo is a free app that allows celebrities to make personalized video messages. All you gotta do is book the Cameo video, tell me some basic info on who and what the message is for, and voila! Your favorite Rockstar Air personality, that would be moi, will record a message that will delight whomever you give it to. I've done birthdays, anniversaries, proposals, congratulations, award presentations, get well soons, graduations, motivational messages, and more. 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So go to cameo.com, put my name in the search engine, and check out the hundreds of rave reviews and messages I've done. And next time you need a unique gift, think, I'm going to download the free Cameo app and get Dee Snyder to record a personal video message. You'll be glad you did.

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8: The House of Hair. Go loud or go home. I'm Dee Snider with yet another cool metal tune for you. How cool is it, Dee? Way cool, Junior. Now assume the position and be ready to bang right after the 20-second intro. Here in my house, people, it's the House of Hair.

0: With a PhD in all things metal, I'm your honorary doctor of headbanging, Dee Snider. And that was Motley Crue with Dr. Feelgood. Noise. Now, before that was Skid Row and Rat. All right, I need to take a quick crap. I mean, break. But keep your grimy hands off that dial. The House of Hair will be right back with my request of the week. And it's a good one. Stick around.
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6: That is slamming you into the closest wall, then stealing your eyeliner. This is the House of Hair. Ain't life grand? This is Dee Snider, and I'm jumping right back into this hot mess with my official request of the week. This week's fame and glory goes to TJ and Nola, who listen to Bayou 95.7, the Rock of New Orleans. I love that station! So why this song? Here's what TJ had to say. Dee, I want to hear this because we should honor Ronnie James Dio for all the great metal he produced for the world. TJ, you are correct, sir. We should, and I do honor Ronnie on a regular basis. In fact, I'd say that no one on the radio honors him more than the House of Hair and I do. So let's get to it with Heaven and Hell by Black Sabbath here on the House of Hair Bangers. Tyler!

0: kicking your ass with Aerosmith and Sabbath. This is the House of Hair. I'm Decider, 1 hour is down, but not to worry. I'm going to do it all over again. So do whatever it is you do when I take a commercial break. I don't want to know, because another full hour of the house is coming your way in just a few.
1: The house.
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3: Whipping it out and laying down the metal. This is the House of Hair. I'm Dee Snider, and you've just been snared in my sticky hairsprayed web of the old school stuff. Coming at you this hour are Quiet Riot, Dokken, Motorhead, and more. But first, I'm going to kick this mofo off with my third degree. Here's how it goes. I play three in a row, and you figure out why I choose them. And I'm going easy on you this week. Anyone who's ever been in a relationship will get this one. Was that a hint? I hate hints! All right, do me proud and post your guess on the House Facebook page. This third degree starts out right now with Shotgun Messiah. It's the House of Hair, people! Crank it up!

House of Hair, home of suck-free music since 1997. You're welcome. D's not here, and you just sprained something with a long set, including Def Leppard, Winger, and Shotgun Messiah. For those of you paying attention, that was my third degree. I played three in a row, and you figured out why, right? If not, think on it while my advertisers show you some love. I'll see you back here in a minute so you can hear the answer, but don't

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9: Old school heavy metal makes the world go round. Welcome back to the House of Hair, my minions. Dee Snider here. And before those commercials, I gave you the third degree. Did you get it? I played Bringing on the Heartbreak by Def Leppard, Headed for a Heartbreak from Winger, and Shotgun Messiah's Heartbreak Boulevard. It would break my dark metal heart if you didn't get that one. So what was the answer? Everybody now, Heartbreak! Yeah, so many hints, so little brain cells. Okay, it's time for another request. This is from Roman Martinez in Tucson, Arizona. Rockin' Roman, who wears a spandex toga, is listening to KLPX. D, I'm 17 years old and have been listening to the House of Hair my whole life. I've never made a request before, but thought it would be cool to try it out. I love Dokken and think everyone else does too, so please play me some. First off, I want to acknowledge the fact that the House of Hair has been on so long, there are grown people in this world who have heard this show their entire lives. Second, a nod to your parents, Roman. They obviously raised you right. Hashtag good parenting. Let me tell you something. Knowing there are those of you out there who don't know a world without the HOH makes me damn proud. All right, you're on the House of Hair with Dokken.

burning bridges. Never a good idea, but that was a good one from Slaughter. Dee Snider here with you on the House of Hair, and I could throw it over to the commercials right now, but why put the parking brake on when things are this damn hot? Screw the commercials, and on with the battle. It's the HOH Bangers, so fire up the hairspray, because here comes Bang Tango's Someone Like You. Let's rock!

0: 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Stay put, my friends, because we're rolling down to the greasy roots of metal when I return.
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9: Quick, painless, and back to the metal. You're in the House of Hair. This is Dee Snider, and I'm taking you down to the greasy roots of metal. Oh, damn, it smells funky down here. Now, every week, one band is honored here on the HOH as a direct influence on the metal that came after them. This week, it's Jethro Tull. Hey, any band that won a Grammy for Best Metal Performance is worthy, right? Why are you laughing? All right, that award was bogus. Man, was I pissed off that night. But it doesn't mean that Tull is unworthy, because they were favorited by lots of musicians who would go on to become metal greats, including moi. Let's make one thing clear. The main dude in Jethro Tull is Ian Anderson. Ian is Tull's founder, band leader, primary composer, and only constant member. And besides, how many other rock bands have a flautist as their frontman? That would be zero, Skippy. They started out as a blues, rock, and jazz fusion band, but quickly added elements of folk, hard rock, and classical, making them one of the first of a newly coined type of music called progressive rock. But the thing about Jethro Tull that separated them from the other prog rockers, and why so many future metal players were influenced by them, was because they were one of the heaviest bands in their genre. It's hard to be hard with a flute, but somehow they figured it out. Jethro Tull was all over the radio in the late 60s and 70s, but their unique sound was definitely polarizing. You either loved them or hated them, but I'm here to give them the love they deserve for breaking new ground and for the influence they had. Who do they influence? How about Iron Maiden? Yep. Maiden covered this song in 1983. This is Cross-Eyed Mary from deep down in the greasy roots of metal on the House of Hair. Please enjoy loudly.

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3: You've just had a heavy session of electroshock therapy, and you're more relaxed than you've been in weeks.
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Wow! 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A small taste of what a live Motorhead show was all about. Pure energy and adrenaline from those guys, and the House of Hair ain't afraid to dig down deep into the rare and raw pile once in a while. You're welcome. I'm Dee Steiner, 2 hours of down, but one more is ready to go. It's just a few minutes away, and it starts with a little family band from L.A. called Van Halen. Does it get any better than that? I hope so. Hey, who said that? I'll be right back.

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7: Boom, baby. You know it. It's the House of Hair where the metal is plentiful and your mullet thinks it's 1985. Sweet! D-Side here, and I'll be ripping up the airwaves with Metallica, Scorpions, Lita Ford, and more requests. In fact, let's kick this hour off with a request from Aaron Earlywine in Wichita, Kansas. Aaron's listening to 104.5 The Fox. He says, D, would you please make Van Halen this week's hair pair? Well, Aaron, yes I would, and yes I will. So we're headed out to the mean streets with Van Halen.

0: If you're not offending every non-metalhead within earshot, then you're just not trying hard enough. That was two from Van Halen keeping things going on the HOH. I'm D-Sider, and in case all your beverages have been sucked dry, I'm going to give you a moment to refuel. But don't take too long, because the House of Hair returns with Metallica right after this. Oh, goody!
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6: On your feet or on your knees, metalheads, the House of Hair is back. This is Dee Snider, and as promised, I'm jumping right back into this hot mess with one of the biggest bands in the land, Metallica. This one ought to get your friend who's passed out on the couch over there out of their slumber. It's Enter Sandman on the HOH. Louder is always better.

just spent the last few with the Michael Schenker Group and Metallica back to back and cranked. His D-Sider just sitting here holding my love gun. Wait, what? Oh, what I meant was that I'm about to play Love Gun by request. But the former is also true. No! This request comes from Joe Greco in 15683 Pennsylvania. I have no idea where that is, but that's what it says. All right, here's what Joe had to say. D, Love Gun is my beer drinking song. Shout out to you, D. I jam out to you every weekend. You rock. So why do I get the feeling that Joe has a lot of beer drinking songs? If I'm wrong and this is the only song you drink beer to, Joe, you better get ready to pound because this is a pretty short song. Here's your kiss on the House of Hair. Bottoms up!

0: 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Who am I kidding? I had my producer blow it for me. Wait, what? Okay, who wants more? I do! Well, more is what you'll get right after this. The HOH is coming right back.
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A Kiss double shot of sorts. That was Solo Ace Frehley with Rock Soldiers, a great one. And Love Gun by Kiss kicked it off. D-side here in that track from Ace is So Rare.

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5: Yo, hoes, take a deep whiff and smell the hairspray. Who farted? Here in the HOH, I'm Dee Snider, and this next band out of California didn't move as many units. That's dehumanizing music industry speak for albums as their pretty boy counterparts, but they were still a big part of LA's slam and glam scene. In fact, they were a top draw in Hollywood back in the day. So let's strut on down to the Sunset Strip with this week's rare haircut with a band called Jailhouse. Who? Jailhouse. This is Modern Girl on the House of Hair. Crank it up!
6: Up here!

mean to be a buzzkill, but I hope you didn't take that literally, because snorting your whiskey is not recommended. And as far as the cocaine goes, I don't recommend drinking it or snorting it. Caffeine? Well, that's a whole different story. D. Coffee Snorter Snyder here, and you just heard from Pat Travers and Jailhouse on the HOH. Woo! Jailhouse! All right, I gotta be honest. All this coffee's making me feel like I gotta let go. But I can hold it during this one from Lita Ford. You're in the House of Hair. Turn it way the hell up!

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Sit your ass down!

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0: Hey, everybody, this is Mac McAnally from the Coral Reefer Band, a longtime veteran of Jimmy Buffett World, and I am extremely happy to be with you on 96.3 XKE. Happy 50th birthday. That's a pretty serious achievement. Well done.
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4: When you finally find your thing, you want the whole world to know about that thing. 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
1: My friends, I got time for one last story for you before we have to leave tonight. 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But what you gotta do is keep yourself together, keep everybody warm, and always remember to keep riding the storm out, people. 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
1: Rumors spreading around, United Texas town. 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
1: Ladies and gentlemen, we're glad you joined us. You found it. It's the Bob and Tom Show with Tom Griswold, Chick McGee, Christy Lee, Josh Arnold, and a cast of misfits ready to entertain you. Now, ready or not, here we go. This is the Bob and Tom Show.
2: How do you feel about a hickey?
3: Oh, you know I'm a fan.
4: Oh, okay.
5: Josh loves them.
3: I think they need to be made more socially acceptable because they feel so good.
6: Can you get one now with that beard going down your neck there?
3: Yeah, I can still get one here and everything.
6: When's the last time you had one?
3: It was older than you'd think. I was probably 20, something like that.
5: That was your last hickey was when you were 20?
3: Yeah. Why, does it seem like I should have been older?
5: It seems like you should have had one more recently if you enjoy them that much.
3: It's hard to get those. It's hard to request that.
7: It costs
5: really?
7: Extra.
5: Oh, it costs extra.
3: I'm no longer announcing Ace Cosby. I am Josh Arnold. There's Tom.

0: Thank you, Grace.
1: I just never understood the purpose.
2: Feels real good.
1: Does it?
0: Whenever we do the Allie Breen segment, you're always the king of communication.
2: Yeah.
1: She doesn't like
2: it. I shouldn't say it's hard to request. I should say it's hard to get them to agree. Mm. And it is. It's a tacky thing for a grown man to walk around with a hickey.
3: But there's lots of places you could put a hickey that aren't seen.
2: I know, but I want it on my neck.
3: Oh.
2: Yeah.
0: Okay, that's where it feels the best.
3: Oh. Is it a hickey if it's somewhere else?
2: Yes.
3: It's still a hickey.
2: Yes.
0: Is the price the same in the menu?
2: The joke's already been done, really.
0: I'm just underscoring it, giving Ace credit where credit is due. Okay.
2: Tom, do you like a hickey?
0: No. God, no.
1: Of course not.
0: Weird.
1: Takes too much time, first of all.
0: That better things to
2: do. Am I the only one in the room that likes the feeling of getting one?
1: No, I've only had one, and I think I was in ninth grade. I don't even remember.
3: I think that they've happened by accident. Yeah. I don't think that it's ever been like a request, but then, you know.
2: I've never requested either. It's just been my body language and, you know, when she starts sucking on that neck,
3: and
2: I'm sure I went.
3: And her head down, yeah.
2: And me screaming, never stop.
1: Yeah. Do you have like a vampire fetish?
2: No, but I've thought about buying some of those like aquarium cleaner fish. And just
1: little sucker fish.
2: Yeah.
4: Would it be kind of cutesy conversation to say, where do you stand on hickeys?
2: Sure. Like I said, I could request, but.
1: Why do we bring up hickeys?
5: Oh, the other day, my son came home with one.
1: Oh, and
5: I was like, No. Come on, have a little class.
2: You know what you do is you schedule a lunch with his grandparents immediately.
3: That's hilarious.
5: I feel...
1: And then make him wear a turtleneck. He'll wear a turtleneck in June.
5: I don't like him because I feel like someone's marking their territory.
3: Oh, okay.
5: Like, if a girl gives me a hickey, now I can't go get with anyone else because she sees the hickey.
1: Ah, I see where you're going.
2: I always saw them as like a good Yelp review.
3: Oh, nice.
2: Oh. Like, you see? Yeah. Girls are into this. Yeah. You should be, too.
5: Oh, that's a good idea.
0: Interesting theory.
1: So, Tom, you've never had a hickey?
0: No.
2: Have you ever given one?
0: What are those things at the gym that they those suck things?
2: Oh, cupping?
1: The cupping thing. I hate that.
0: The spa thing.
1: I don't like that.
0: Yeah. No, I haven't done that either.
1: I have.
2: I get that done all the time.
1: I don't care for it.
2: It's uncomfortable.
1: Yeah.
2: Yeah.
5: Could you have it done on your neck?
1: No, on my back.
2: No, it's
1: usually your upper shoulders.
0: Wait a second. I think you may have come upon a money making idea.
1: Little ones for your neck.
2: It doesn't feel the same.
1: Give yourself a hickey.
3: No, there has to be a motion. It's not just one consistent suck.
0: You'd probably need a machine of some sort then.
2: Oh, and I want to feel lips and tongue and all that.
0: So, I mean, wait a minute. You're don't get rid of this idea before. I think we could modify a cow milking machine.
3: No, I think I have something that you could use, actually. I have these. They look like tiny little plungers, and you put them on your face, and it's for cupping. It's for circulation. But you squeeze them and you put them on your face and then you let go and they pop. But it's like, it's to help with circulation and different things with your face. But I have some at home. I could bring them in. You could try.
2: You can bring one in and I'll see if it compares.
3: Okay. But I feel like you could like pump it to the rhythm that you enjoy.
2: I know, but you're probably going to have to spit in it. So I get some saliva.
3: That will cost you.
0: When you get a hickey, and you jokingly said wearing a turtleneck.
1: I said that, because I would see girls wearing turtlenecks in the summer.
0: How about this?
1: I might have done that.
0: I'm trying to monetize. I'm trying to monetize this. How about the hickey dicky?
1: There you go.
0: So even if it's summertime, you don't get too hot because all you've got is the dicky.
1: Right.
2: Yeah.
1: Good idea.
2: That would sell.
0: And now Dickie is not the name brand. Dickie is the fake turtleneck made famous, of course, in the Vacation movie when Randy Quaid comes out, Cousin Eddie comes out wearing the white shirt and you can see the Dickie through it. What a classic moment. Are Dickies still out there? Are they still popular?
1: You can get them on
2: Amazon. I don't know if they're popular, but they're available.
3: I don't know if it's still considered a Dickie, but I have a collared Dickie. It's made to look just like a button-up shirt underneath a sweater, so you don't have to wear the whole thing.
2: Mm. Oh, okay.
3: Yeah, so it's not a turtleneck, but it's another form of a collar.
0: It's a little tiny
3: It's
2: I have one in my office.
3: Yeah. Oh, okay.
2: Yeah.
3: Yeah.
0: Really?
2: Yeah. Alsman gifted me one as a joke because I wear Dickie's work shirts all the time.

0: looks fun.
1: Yeah.
2: So it looks like you've got a button-up shirt on, and you just got...
0: It does, yeah. Mm-hmm.
2: Well, that's kind of funny.
0: Yeah.
2: I was not aware of that. What's coming up in the news, Christy?
3: Coming up, we still have our break-in segment. We have lottery involved. We have a lady in trouble for doing tequila samples at Costco.
0: Sorry.
3: And a tamale act.
1: I like to think that you climbed up on the third shelf.
0: Right.
1: And sitting on a pallet.
0: Yeah, and I'm just legs dangling. Like, yes! Shots of tequila.
1: Give me a lime.
0: Yeah.
2: Right now, let's talk about weight loss. The big thing right now, injections. That is not what this is about. 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
1: Oh, hi. Nice to see you. This is the Bob and Tom Show. We are live from the O'Reilly Auto Parts Studios. Christy Lee's at the news desk.
2: Yes, thank you.
1: Jess Hooker is at the desk. There's Jeff Oskey.
3: Yeah.
1: Ace Cosby's there. I'm Josh Arnold. Tom is standing and doing all kinds of things over there.
4: And we got a, this is a semi-controversial article, and I thought since Miss Hooker is certainly the best cook of the group here.
2: Oh.
4: And we all cook our own things. We all have our own thing. But
2: sure.
4: There was a suggestion recently about a specific type of cooking that this addresses. Do you have it, Christy?
2: Microwaves are convenient but not always safe for reheating certain foods. Inconsistent heating can leave bacteria alive, and some foods may even become toxic. These are the 10 items experts say you should not microwave.
1: All right.
2: Ready?
1: Okay. Yes.
2: Hard-boiled eggs.
1: I wouldn't.
2: Shelled or unshelled hard-boiled eggs.
5: Okay, Austin, one of our staffers,
1: yes,
5: took hard-boiled eggs out of the refrigerator, put them in the microwave. I'm not kidding you. Took them out of the microwave, went to stab a fork. They went everywhere. Exploded.

0: exploded everywhere.
1: All over the green room.
2: Can cause steam buildup and result in explosive eruptions even after removal from the microwave.
0: Like, not safe. Like, hot, smack him in the face. Yeah. Like, it was bad.
3: Whoa. So he... Okay, so I want to get...
2: They were also unshelled.
0: Yes, they're the ones we buy in the packages.
3: Okay, so these were... They were already boiled and ready to eat.
2: Right.
1: But he wanted them warm.
2: And that's what they're talking about. Hard-boiled eggs, yeah.
3: I see. Because isn't there a way to make hard-boiled eggs with a microwave?
0: I don't know. I've never tried
1: that.
0: But I think it, yes. I Christy think
1: swears by the air fryer.
0: Oh, really?
4: I've done my air fryer.
2: Hard-boiled eggs? I've never done them in the air fryer.
0: Somebody has.
1: Oh, my gosh. We can go back and look at the tape. You were... Because I kept talking about how I had a hard-boiled egg device, and you're like, use the air fryer! Use the air fryer! You wouldn't shut up about it.
2: No, we boil them on the stove every day. I don't... He does it. I
1: cannot work with... feeble-minded people anymore.
4: Josh, I have not.
1: Based on her advice.
4: No.
1: Yes, it was.
3: You're probably confusing Christy and Ace.
1: You think I have the 48-year-old brain. Yeah. I don't confuse the stuff you guys do.
2: I might have read that you're supposed to do them in the air fryer, but I've never done them. I admit.
1: I cannot stand it!
3: I think maybe it's just
1: you guys make me think, you make me feel like I'm crazy.
0: They're gaslighting you, buddy.
2: I, honest as I'm sitting here, swear on my mother's grave that I don't remember saying that. Because I've never done
3: it. But the point is, if you have those hard-boiled eggs in the fridge, you don't microwave them.
0: You're not. I don't think you're supposed to microwave.
1: Do you guys mind cold hard-boiled eggs?
3: No, they're great.
0: That's the only way I eat them. I don't ever warm them up.
1: Yeah, same.
2: Yeah.
4: Who wants a warm one?
2: I don't know.
0: I'll eat a warm, soft-boiled egg. Like, you know, sure. That's good.
3: Do you ever see that thing in the movies? I've never done this. There's that thing in the movies where they're in some elegant restaurant. And they bring this thing. It looks like a what are those sand clock gizmos? What are those called?
0: A sand hourglass. Clock
3: an hourglass. Thank you, Ace. But you know what I'm talking about?
1: And the little stem.
3: It's a less stemmed thing, and there's an egg sitting in it. And the guy takes a little spoon and whacks it.
0: Yeah. Yeah.
3: What is that? Is that a soft boil?
1: Typically a soft boil. Yeah.
3: I've never done that, but I've seen it in a bunch of movies. It looks very elegant.
0: Tableside egg service.
1: Did you have those growing up?
3: No.
1: Yeah, I never saw anybody with those.
2: I think they're really cool. English.
3: But you've seen them in a movie,
1: right? Yeah. Yeah. I've always wanted to do it.
3: Yeah. We've always wanted to do it.
0: Let's do it.
3: So how does that, is that like a partially cooked
1: egg? That's a soft boiled egg.
0: It is a soft boiled egg, yeah. That's
3: and
0: how
3: it's
0: they
3: in
0: do
3: the
0: it.
3: Shell.
0: Yes, but sometimes they will, so when they set the egg in the boiling water, the steamer, or however they do it, they will gently tap a top so that it steams and it escapes to keep it soft.
1: Christy, do you have to do that in the air fryer?
2: I don't know because I've never done it.
3: So it's in the shell still, right?
0: It's still in the shell, and then there's a very special spoon that you use to dip it out of the shell. You don't take it out of that holder,
1: right?
0: And you eat it out of the shell.
1: And I'm dipping a toast point.
0: Oh yeah,
1: a piece of bacon.
0: Yeah, absolutely. Yeah, we'll get real silver egg holders. Okay.
3: Wait a minute.
2: This is
3: going
2: to cost you a lot of money, Tom. No. I like it.
3: It's one of those things you see that you've never.
0: Yeah, let's try.
1: No, they have to be real silver. It's sort of like a Moscow Mule has to be served in that
0: copper cup.
1: Yeah,
0: exactly.
3: That's fascinating.
1: Cost them $20,000.
0: I know.
3: But that's called simply a soft boiled egg.
0: It is a soft boiled egg in when it's served like that. Usually,
3: is there a name for that serving thing?
0: The egg holder for the soft boiled egg.
1: I hope it's something fancy and unnecessary.
3: It's got to be like
0: I don't know.
3: Eggs, I'd like eggs Billingsley, please.
0: I'm sure it has a name.
3: Yes.
0: Yeah. I hope so.
3: I remember the famous Lynn Rosetta Casper once talking about the way that I this is something I just figured out on my own, but. You start frying an egg, and then you put a little, after it gets going, you put water in the pan and cover it. And it's sort of like a poached egg.
1: They're basted. That's called basted.
3: Without all the hassle.
0: Yeah.
3: But then what I really liked is what she said, then when you serve it, you can still get the gravy.
0: Oh, she called the yolk the
3: she
0: gravy?
3: She called the yolk, when the yolk is liquid, she called it the gravy, which I thought was great.
0: Huh. That's yummy.
3: Oh, delightful.
2: Okay, our next one we can fight about, breast milk.
1: Oh, yeah, they say doesn't it lose something?
2: It actually creates dangerous hot spots that can burn a baby's mouth.
1: Oh, gotcha.
2: Because they don't heat evenly. Yeah. Processed meats. Microwaving processed meats may produce harmful chemical compounds including cholesterol oxidation products linked to heart disease.
0: Hold on a second, because I

0: heard the opposite. When I was pregnant, they would say you can eat meat, like lunch meat, if you put it in the microwave first. It would kill off anything that could be harmful.
1: Isn't that the same reason you get sponges and get them all wet and put them in the microwave for 2 minutes to
0: That's what I thought.
2: I've never heard any of... I've heard the sponge thing. I have not heard that the about the processed meat thing.
1: So this is saying that the microwave activates bad chemicals in the processed meat. Doesn't that mean the chemicals are already in there?
2: Yeah, well, we already knew that.
3: Yeah, but we know that chemicals react to heat in different ways.
2: Right. Rice. Microwaved rice can harbor Bacillus cereus spores, which survive heat and may cause food poisoning if rice is improperly stored or reheated. So we're talking about reheating rice.
1: Okay, because I was going to say...
2: Not the little cups of rice that you buy that you can...
4: Well, they... I just saw something that rice is what the biggest...
0: mold growing after it's been prepared. You should never eat leftover rice in any form.
4: Yeah.
0: Is the new thing.
4: It
0: I don't know if
4: carries
0: that's true.
4: A lot of, you get food poisoning. Yes. Comes from that.
0: Yeah.
4: Wow. A lot.
1: I eat leftover rice all the time.
4: Yeah.
1: I love those bags. I used to use the boil in a bag, but now they've got the frozen.
4: The microwave bag? The
1: microwave things. Those are great.
2: Yeah.
3: They are great.
1: So you're supposed to, after you, if you don't finish it, toss it?
0: Toss it. You're not supposed to keep it. That's the new thing. I don't have any scientific research behind it, but they say, like.
1: Is this from the Rice Manufacturers Association of Selling More Rice?
0: I don't know. That's why they said, like, if you're ever in a home of an Asian person that cooks regularly, that's why they have a rice cooker and they use it every day.
3: Always on warm.
0: Yes, yeah. And they don't reheat rice.
3: I have one of those. I love it, but I don't. Mine doesn't sit on the counter always on warm.
1: That's like a constant stew, but for rice.
2: They just use it all day long.
3: I mean, and the turnover is so high.
2: Right. Yeah.
3: Oh, you literally have rice for breakfast, lunch, and dinner.
1: Yeah. This is an inappropriate segue, but I'm going to do it anyway.
4: I love it.
1: We had a news story this morning. I had really high hopes for this. As you know, I find the World Cup incredibly boring and don't care at all. But I did dig up five stories for Jeffrey to read about the World Cup.
0: Yeah, I heard him read the news, yeah.
1: Did you hear the one about the all the fake World Cup jerseys and stuff that are being printed?
0: I did hear about that.
1: Yeah, I mean, the NCAA has to deal with this when they have the Final Four. Sure. There are people that do knockoffs and they walk the streets selling the fake stuff. And you know, people have paid to get the merchandise licensed. Mm-hmm. But in this particular case, they interviewed this guy in Hong Kong. They found like $20 million worth of fake stuff. And this guy's name was?
4: Wayne Chung.
1: And okay.
4: Senior Inspector at Hong Kong's Customs.
1: Now, when you hear that guy's name, don't you immediately start singing, "Everybody Wayne Chung tonight"?
0: That song is Wayne Chung. It's
2: no,
0: not
2: it's Wang Chung.
0: Oh, okay.
2: But in his mind,
1: see, nothing.
0: Oh, I heard it.
1: No, I do.
0: Yeah,
1: it gets nothing.
0: I listened to the story.
1: I read
0: the first
1: that
0: time.
1: And laughed out loud to myself. I thought it was so funny.
2: Well, that's great.
3: So you enjoyed yourself.
2: Yeah, we are happy for you.
1: I mean, not the way you enjoy yourself.
0: No, it's like a mild chuckle at best.
1: Are you kidding? Yeah. This guy's name is Wayne Chung.
4: I think it's just funnier that a Chinese guy's named Wayne.
1: Yeah. I just think the whole thing's hilarious. I'm just wondering if it's just a nickname, if someone gave him that name when he was a kid and they didn't know what it was.
4: Oh, I could see that.
1: That was a huge international hit. Number one in Hong Kong in 1997. Yeah. Mm-hmm. Huh. Maybe.
2: Chicken should not be microwaved.
3: Now, what's this about?
2: What? Yeah, chicken. Microwaves often fail to fully kill bacteria like salmonella, which can survive in unevenly reheated poultry. Now, we're talking about reheating.
1: So all this stuff is...
3: I'm not worried about it.
1: It's all being... You're taking it from the fridge and reheating it.
2: Right. This isn't cooking it in the
1: microwave. I do that all... I reheat chicken all the time in a microwave.
3: Yeah, but I think we're doing it thoroughly. I'm not too afraid of...
4: Yeah. Yeah, I put it in for 35 minutes. I know it's going to kill it.
2: Yeah, of course. You should not microwave leafy greens like spinach and kale.
3: Do that all the time.
2: Nitrates, which may convert to carcinogenic nitro something something when microwaved.
3: Because I have spinach almost every day, and I'll make three servings for, you know, so I have three dinners. I can just I dirty the skillet once as opposed to three separate times. So now I have to stop doing that.
2: No, you don't.
0: No, you don't.
2: No.
1: Yeah, I'm not buying.
2: Are you sick yet?
1: Stuff.
2: No.
3: No.
4: Well, he is, though. Like, maybe that's why you're having your issues.
3: Oh. No, they're unrelated, but
4: maybe it is Popeye, old spinach boy.
3: You don't like it? You like spinach?
4: Not every day.
3: I love it.
1: That's interesting. Okay. You're aware that it's a
0: vegetable,
1: right?
0: Somebody's going to get punched today. I mean, someone's getting punched.
2: You should not.
1: Wayne Chung is this guy's name.
2: You should not microwave beets. similar.

0: To leafy greens, reheating nitrate-rich vegetables like beets can lead to harmful chemical conversion.
1: I don't want hot beets anyway.
2: Roasted right out of the oven.
1: Oh, you're right. I do love those. Okay. But
3: a great 4th of July prank, if you have a juicer.
2: Right.
3: And you've got guests over.
2: Right.
3: Make them carrot juice with beets in it. And then later on in the day, they're going to think they're bleeding to death if they go to the bathroom.
2: I like how it's 4th of July themed.
3: Yeah. If the toilet turns scarlet, it's absolutely terrifying. There should be a warning when you buy beets.
1: Yeah.
3: People, if you make beet juice, you think you're bleeding.
1: I don't get that.
3: Doesn't happen to you?
1: No. Have you ever done the too much grape soda and then you have the neon green?
0: No.
1: I haven't. Other things.
4: I've had it with grape juice.
1: Yes.
4: Yeah.
1: Okay. And you're like, am I radioactive?
4: You're exactly right. It turns green.
3: No, I'll make you some beet juice, and it looks like you have.
4: Beet juice? Because I eat beets. I've never had that.
3: Oh, it's just the beet juice. Yeah. It's unbelievable. It looks like you're having massive rectal bleeding. And by the way, rectal bleeding, I believe, is opening tonight at
1: Bonnaroo.
3: Yeah. I'd go see Wayne Chung.
4: Me too.
0: Don't microwave hot peppers. Spicy peppers release airborne capsaicin, which can irritate eyes and lungs, even prompting building evacuations in past incidents.
2: That'll happen stovetop, too. That's real.
4: That's rough.
2: Oh, that's horrible.
4: How do you cook Szechuan?
2: You I don't know. You guys have the garlic goggles or the onion goggles?
4: No.
2: What? So they look like they look like motorcycle goggles, but they have like a foam around the edges that like seal to your face.
4: Gotcha.
2: So that when you're cutting, you don't have the irritating.
0: Eye irritation.
2: Yeah.
0: Hmm.
2: Yeah. So
3: do you have to wear a hazmat suit?
2: You got to be really careful when you cook with hot peppers. That can wreck a sexual situation later too.
1: Oh, with gloves too.
3: Yeah, the whole thing of sure. Yeah, there are many stories about guys that have been doing. Then they go to the men's room and pee, and the next thing you know,
2: they're on fire.
3: They've got a hot pepper down there.
0: Don't microwave your fruit. Whole fruits trap steam under their skins, which can cause them to burst like the eggs. Grapes in particular.
3: Who wants to eat hot fruit?
0: And create sparks or plasma in the microwave.
3: Why are you microwaving fruit?
0: I don't know, Tom. I'm
2: apples,
0: reading a list.
2: Maybe? Yeah.
3: What?
2: Like a pear or an apple to go on oatmeal apples. Or something. Yeah, I think I could see that. Yeah.
4: Hmm.
3: Okay.
0: And you should not reheat cooked potatoes. If cooked in foil and left at room temperature, potatoes can harbor Clostridium botulinum something. Microwaving them does not reliably destroy this bacteria. So I guess if you have a baked potato that you've got wrapped in foil and it's left on the counter and it gets to room temp, then you microwave it. Apparently there's bacteria. I don't know.
4: All right.
3: And unless you work from home, do not reheat fish in the microwave.
4: Some can be.
3: The Josh Arnold.
4: Salmon's fine.
3: Evacuating the building. What was the one
0: Cod.
4: That was the one. That killed
2: us. Funny.
3: But we did find out that the greatest recipe for hot dogs is?
1: You just take a cold one out of the fridge, you put it in your bun, you wrap that bun in one single paper towel, you put it in the microwave for 30 seconds, you're going to have one of the best
0: delicious
1: hot dogs of your life.
3: And you don't have to wet the paper towel?
1: No. The hot dog does all the steaming of the bun, and it's, I promise you.
3: You know, you talked about this a month ago. We've been getting love letters about it.
2: Really?
1: Yeah, it changed my life. Maggie taught it to me.
2: See, I will still eat a cold hot dog.
4: Oh, really?
2: Right, straight from the fridge.
1: No. But no. You prefer that?
2: Yeah, it's bologna in a different form.
4: You're right, but it's, oof. I know. I haven't done that since I was a kid.
1: Yeah, when I was a kid, I loved it.
2: Every once in a while,
3: Christy, what's going on over there?
0: The FIFA World Cup. Hyundai has its eyes on its next generation of talent because the future stars are already turning heads at age 14.
4: Tom, between you and I, Christy can't wait to get into her Hyundai.
0: Because next doesn't wait for an invitation, neither does Hyundai. 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And they're still doing it every day because the future isn't some far-off concept. 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
1: Hey, it's the Bob and Tom Show, live from the O'Reilly Auto Parts Studios. Christy Lee's at the news desk.
2: Hello.
1: How she stayed, I don't know.
2: There's
1: Jess Hooker.
2: Hello.
3: I did notice on break, though, she was out slashing your tires.

0: Triple O.
1: Jeff Oskey's there. There's Ace Cosby.
2: Hello.
1: I'm Josh Arnold. There's Tom.
3: Thanks very much. We were talking about things you're not supposed to cook in the microwave. I didn't know any of these.
4: Reheat.
3: Reheating. And the hard-boiled egg thing was actually witnessed by you guys where it exploded.
4: Yeah.
3: You could get that in your eye. Interesting stuff, but I'm older than you guys, so I remember when microwaves first came out, or at least commonly, they were a lot bigger, number one.
4: Yeah.
3: But I can remember even I was 12 or 13, but I remember they were scary.
4: Yeah.
3: I remember sort of covering my balls and walking into the dining room just in case.
0: We weren't allowed to look at ours. Don't look in while it's cooking. Yeah, stay out of the front
4: radiated.
0: Of it. Yeah.
3: Mm-hmm. Well, yeah, and now I'll stand in front of the thing with the popcorn. Hurry up!
4: Something stuck, and we don't have a microwave at our house, and I hate that I'm that person, but I don't know. I can't do it.
3: You and Kelly.
4: Yeah, I just...
3: My wife will not. She does not use that thing.
0: I didn't have one for 20 years.
4: Yeah. We're just kind of used to it. It's not a big deal. My son just recently moved out, and he was like, do you know how convenient a microwave is?
3: Yeah. Even the name radar range.
4: Yeah.
3: Sort of sounded like you were getting irradiated.
4: Yeah.
3: It was kind of scary, but it reminded me of this story during the break. I dug this up. I don't know if you remember this. This is really funny. Headline, Florida store owner, don't put warm urine in my microwave.
0: I remember that.
1: It was like a 7-Eleven or something.
3: Yeah. A Florida gas station owner put up a sign to remind customers not to heat urine in the store microwave.
4: Yeah, for drug tests.
3: This is from, this gent's name is Parul Patel.
0: Of course.
3: Owner of the BP station and the on-the-fly convenience store in Jacksonville. He said, people come in every day to warm containers of urine in the microwave.
1: Every day?
4: Every day.
1: I wonder if he's next to
4: the lab testing place.
3: Yeah, that's the thing.
1: Okay. The Quest Diagnostic is right next door.
4: It's next door to my nail place. What you do is you get another microwave and you charge extra.
1: Interesting.
4: Yeah.
3: Yeah. This store is within walking distance of two separate testing labs.
1: There you go.
4: Yep. That's it.
3: A good friend of this show, who may or may not have been in here recently, was telling me about another friend of his who was a very famous rock star who asked him if he could borrow some urine at an AA meeting.
4: Yeah.
3: Wow, that's pretty funny.
4: Yeah.
3: You walk in, please don't reheat your urine.
0: Well, if there's a sign there, I'm never using that microwave for a burrito either.
4: No. Have you ever used a gas station microwave?
1: I haven't.
4: No. No.
1: I've always liked that they're there, though. Yeah.
3: I put us at, we don't reheat meatloaf in your toilet. So don't pee in my microwave. God, that is so funny. When they do those drug tests, do they take the temperature of
4: they
3: it?
4: They do.
3: It,
4: yeah, they take the temperature. They check to make sure that it's gender specific.
1: Yeah.
3: Can they do that right away?
4: Yeah, they do. Yeah, because there's that joke. I don't know if it's true or if it ever really happened. They were like, hey, good news, you passed your drug test, but you're pregnant.
3: And it's a dude.
4: And it's a guy.
1: Okay. Cheech and Chong's next movie.
4: That's what it is? Okay.
1: I have my pregnant sister.
3: One of the funniest urban legends, one of the first ones I fell for, and it was, of course, told with all this detail.
4: Oh, God.
3: It had happened to a freshman.
4: Doesn't it make you hate that
3: Cornell
4: person?
3: University. And the story was, in the early days of these, remember they had the projection stuff?
4: Yeah.
3: And it was a projection microscope. And the legend was the professor, he asked someone in one of the class members, he walked up to some young lady and said, can I do a scrape from the inside of your mouth to look at the cheek cells? And of course the story goes, they put it in the microwave and they put it in the microscope and then it's projected up there. And of course it's a sperm.
1: So funny.
4: Yeah.
3: But I mean, I fell for that one, hook, line and sinker. That was a great one. Almost as good as the one where the guy's in the Bahamas.
4: With the toothbrush
3: in the keister. That's you've heard that.
4: We have another viral story actually in the news today.
2: The Florida woman arrested

0: They're handing out tequila samples in Costco. Debunked. In the story that circulated on social media, the 32-year-old named Brianna Keller was arrested after allegedly pretending to work at Costco in Tampa, in order to hand out tequila shots in tiny ketchup cups. The fact-checking site Snopes discovered the story originated on a satirical social media account and further determined that the Hillsborough County Sheriff's Office had no arrest records for Miss Brianna Keller.
1: Yeah, and the beauty of these stories is they fool you with detail.
0: Sure.
2: Yeah.
1: Having the names and
0: the ketchup cups and where it was.
2: But wouldn't you love like Costco after dark? Sure. Where they did do
3: That'd be fun.
2: Like alcohol samples and maybe like the crab.
1: You should
2: or something.
1: send them that idea. Yeah. That is not bad.
2: I would go.
3: Oh yeah.
1: These are the O'Reilly Auto Parts Studios. 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
1: We're in the O'Reilly Auto Parts studios. It's the Bob and Tom Show. There's Christy Lee.
2: Hi.
1: I'll get back to you in a minute. There's Josh Arnold.
3: Hi.
1: There's Ace Cosby.
4: Hello.
1: I'm Chick McGee. And Tom?
5: Yes, sir.
1: Not only am I back, but guess who?
2: Look who's here.
3: Hey.
1: Don't say your name. Just say hello.
3: Hello.
1: I wonder who that is, Tom.
5: That's Pat Godwin.
1: Yes, it is.
2: What a shirt.
3: Very colorful.
2: Yeah.
3: Matching my mood.
1: Is it colorful?
3: I think so.
2: It looks kind of
3: overly.
2: Muted.
1: It's faded.
3: Faded?
1: Faded.
2: Yeah, a little bit.
1: Did Tom wash that on sanitize? Is that what happened?
3: I sent everything to have him wash it first.
5: Now, Pat's right arm, once again, in a massive sling / appliance.
1: I'm like his ass.
2: How you feeling?
3: It's a little rough.
2: Is it?
3: Yeah. Couldn't even get my headphones on. Simple things.
2: Oh.
3: Yeah.
2: I'll help you.
3: I have a hard time peeing. I can't get my...
2: I won't help you.
1: You know what? I'll step up, Pat. I'll grab that thing for you.
5: But is this the classic joke? You're not supposed to lift anything more than 5 pounds.
3: Exactly.
5: If you're having trouble peeing. Okay. Need a little assistance.
3: Nothing heavier than like a coffee mug.
5: I see.
1: I'm doing this just for Tom, everybody. How do you, the most major of transactions, how do you handle that? Because you're right-handed.
3: Well,
1: right?
3: I'm on medication. I haven't had one yet.
1: Oh, that's fine.
5: Oh, really? Going on day 22?
3: No, day 3. I was
1: another reason
3: off
1: not
3: the meds,
1: to
3: three,
1: not to take pain meds. Yeah. Okay.
3: Off only 3 days.
1: You're a right-hander, though, right?
3: Yeah.
1: Yeah. Yeah.
5: So you've been off the pain meds for 3 days?
3: No, I just did them for 3 days. I've been off for 7 or 8.
5: Okay.
2: Oh, good for you.
3: They backfired.
5: Yeah. Someone's got to come up with a great pain medication that A, isn't addictive, and B, doesn't bind you up.
3: No kidding. They'd be a millionaire.
1: And when that happens, yeah, they'll be a trillionaire.
2: Mm-hmm.
1: Yeah.
3: The binding happens immediately, like from day one.
1: Yeah. People are different, but yeah, that's the case in some cases.
5: Yeah, I learned my lesson.
3: Eat the whole bottle.
5: If you're getting surgery, ask your doctor. You may want to get a little fiber in there to keep things flowing. But no need to go into the details. But
3: it's rough.
5: Yeah. I remember waiting 11 days after a surgery and giving birth to a sandpaper softball. Yikes. That hurts.
1: Softball would have been enough.
5: No.
1: Sandpaper.
5: No, it was a rough passage, if you will. Pat, while you were gone, you got you had a terrific showing with the release of your Dry Bar special, your comedy special. I watched a chunk of it yesterday. It's great. And
3: they do a good job, don't they?
5: They sure did. Tell everybody how to watch that thing. What's the trick?
3: Well, you can go to the Dry Bar website or the app and use the promo code Pat Godwin. It's all in caps and one word, Pat Godwin. You get like a free month because it's like a subscription service. And in a year, you can see it for free. Right now, you can see the 9-minute version on YouTube for free.
5: It's great.
3: A lot of fun, yeah.
5: The Dry Bar is where you go on YouTube and watch Patty G. Filmed a little more than a year ago,
3: mm-hmm.
5: but it looks great. Really well done. And it was I watched a chunk of it yesterday. Very, very funny. So I would highly recommend that. Chick, Patty,
1: yeah.
5: you guys missed a lot while you were gone.
4: Yes.
3: What we miss?
5: Oh, you're going to catch up. Well, you missed one of my favorite stories. As you know, there's a lot of sort of side stories involving FIFA and the World Cup. And it's not just the games. There's all kinds of other things going on, including this story. Headline, Hong Kong customs officials seize $20 million in fake World Cup merchandise.
1: Hmm.
5: I mean, you can imagine, you know, the jerseys and all that stuff. It's a big business. This happens all the time, for example, during men's college basketball. They'll find people trying to sell
1: NFL properties during the Super Bowl, sure.
5: Unauthorized stuff. I mean, sometimes you can't even tell the difference. But in this case, they seized 230,000 counterfeit items, including 30,000 fake

0: World Cup jerseys. Pretty amazing. But what was interesting to me about the story was the senior inspector at the Hong Kong Customs Department. This official's name is Mr. Wayne Chung. So, of course,
1: I love Wayne Chung.
0: I immediately thought of this classic.
1: Way to go, Mr.
0: Everybody
1: Chung.
0: Everybody Wayne Chung tonight. We got a nice letter about that. And as much as I enjoyed the guy's name, you have to wonder if his name really is Wayne Chung or if his parents.
1: Is this a nickname? Or
0: That's what's listed here in this story from the Associated Press.
2: I should have warned you guys to respond with more enthusiasm because
3: we did not.
2: We apparently didn't meet Tom's expectations.
3: So now he's doing it again.
2: And he's doing it again. Yeah. And you guys responded much how we did. Because
1: I love Wang Chung.
2: Right, that's really all you can say.
3: Yeah.
1: Yeah.
2: I don't know what he thought we would do.
0: You don't think it's funny this guy's name is...
2: We thought it was somewhat amusing.
3: It's a chuckle.
2: You know why we thought it was somewhat amusing? Because it's somewhat amusing.
4: Yeah. I don't know if I'd say that.
0: Yeah. What is this?
1: This is the Wang Chung song you should be listening to. Take it from Ears McGee. This is called Space Jump.
0: From the band?
1: Wang Chung, and yeah, it's kind of an intro here, so...
0: I like it already.
1: Oh, it's a groove.
0: It is a groove.
1: Oh, it's a groove.
0: And that gives me time to read this letter.
5: Drifting on the spaceway by the beat.
0: Oh, that is very nice.
5: Mapping out constellations.
0: Everybody, Wang Chung.
1: What was the letter?
0: Will wrote, I was minding my own business, having a bathroom break at 4:45 in the morning. I was just getting ready to go back to sleep when suddenly I heard in my head, everybody, Wayne Chung tonight. Damn it, Tom. Well, thank you, Will. We appreciate you enjoying the high level of comedy.
1: I love
0: from, Wayne.
1: I love Wang Chung.
2: Oh, yeah, I do too. Tom was like, yeah, I'd go see him live. I said, I'll go with you.
1: Yeah.
0: But and then we get into the whole thing about bands that have a song with their, what is that called, eponymous?
1: Uh-huh.
0: Mm-hmm. So they've got like Bad Company's got Bad
1: Well, that's
0: Company.
1: I think that's the epitome. That's probably, in my opinion, that's the best
0: big country, a big country.
2: They have in a big country.
1: So I don't care.
2: We can argue whether or not that counts.
1: Yeah, they're blown into our harmonica or whatever that is. Oh, I'm thinking of the Hooters. I always got the Hooters and Big Country mixed
0: Isn't
1: up.
0: Isn't Big Country a bagpipe thing?
4: Like Scottish
2: people. Yeah.
1: Is it?
2: Yeah.
1: I don't remember how in a big country.
0: Yeah,
1: but I remember not liking it. I remember that.
0: Really?
1: Yeah, I really
0: like it.
1: In a big country, we're in a big country. Yeah, that one.
0: Well, I think the vocals were.
1: And there's something going, wee, wee, wee, wee. That's a start.
0: No, that's in the jungle, the mighty lion sleeps tonight.
1: Nope,
0: you're getting your songs confused.
1: Okay.
0: As you can see, we've got everything rock solid. You're not going to say anything about Christy's sweater?
1: She seems a little upset. She seems a little crabby. Look at that.
0: Christy's wearing a black sweater with some nice
4: what are the special
0: horizontal stripes, but a gigantic crab on it.
2: Nice.
3: Yes.
0: I mean, like huge, the size of a soccer ball.
3: Well, I don't know what
2: that is. I think it's fun.
3: Thank you.
4: It is fun.
1: Very fun.
3: Thank you.
0: Is that a crab or a lobster?
3: It's a crab.
2: You going to a pot boil?
3: I am. End of July, and I thought this would be an apropos sweater to take.
1: What are you
3: going to
1: do? Charleston? Yeah.
3: Going to Portsmouth, New Hampshire for the tall ships.
2: Oh cool.
3: Yeah, I thought, this would be a nice sweater to take.
1: Tall. Yeah. Tom, did you hear Chrissy going to New Hampshire for the tall ships?
3: Right.
0: Well, that was on sale.
3: I knew it. I knew it.
4: At Goodwill, everything's on sale.
1: Look, if a fashion plate is critical, you're doing well. Don't worry about it.
3: Nice Lands End shirt.
0: That is a bold statement.
1: Man, we need to find those
4: scarlet
1: pictures.
4: Letter, no one touches you.
1: We need to find the pictures of him in his giant cargo pants he used to wear.
3: With his salmon shirt?
1: The full-length cargo pants.
2: We've got
1: pants.
2: Some things on the Aura frame behind me that'll...
1: And a sport coat with the double X shirt hanging out.
0: Hey, we all make mistakes.
4: Vans, no socks.
0: I've seen pictures of Clooney where he looks ridiculous.
3: Hey, but, I am not embarrassed by my sweater.
2: You shouldn't be.
4: No, it's cool.
1: Is that like a Gucci thing?
0: I'd rather you were wearing that than the girl who gave me the crabs back in 87.
3: Oh, I see where you're going.
1: You're the only one who's had
3: one of those disease
1: in the room, I believe.
0: Well, you get around, things happen.
1: It's all right. You,

0: Can't make a can't make a base hit unless you're up to play, right?
1: There's always going to be some collateral damage. So, Christy, what's going on in your life?
2: Well, while the world watches the stars at the FIFA World Cup, Hyundai has its eyes on the next generation of talent. Yep, the future stars turning heads at just the ripe old age of 14.
0: Yep.
2: Because next doesn't wait for an invitation, Josh, and neither does Hyundai. 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It's already here. 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
4: From Fort Wayne and Adams News, I'm Joey Martin. Good morning. It's Friday, June 12th. Here's what's happening. Crews are working this morning to restore service to those who lost power during severe storms overnight. Heading out this morning, look out for debris on roadways and signals not working, too. Always treat those as an all-way stop. Back in April, the city warned residents of someone impersonating neighborhood code officers trying to get into people's homes. Again, they're getting those reports. They're reminding that all code officers will have clearly marked ID, shirts, and vehicles. And there's a lot to do this weekend in the fort, and the weather's looking great, too. German Fest is back, and free admission for veterans at the Fort Wayne Zoo. 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You'll probably want your sunglasses this morning for your drive-in, but as we check your morning commute, not dealing with any major crashes right now. Still on the light side. Heads up, though, for new work starting today. Crews will be working on a water main on Lima Road between Progress and Lay Road. 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
4: 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From the National Weather Service, in the 50s this morning, we are in for a very nice day with sunshine high this afternoon of 73. Clouds move in overnight. Again, we'll start out tomorrow in the 50s looking for highs in the mid to upper 70s with showers and thunderstorms possible tomorrow evening and overnight. Showers and storms also possible for Wednesday with highs closer to 80.

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1: When you finally find your thing, you want the whole world to know about that thing. 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
2: Hello.
1: In her crab sweater at the news desk.
3: You should point out that it has a giant, I mean, it's a huge crab.
2: Yeah, and I am a... I am a Cancer. You know, my birthday's in July. So
4: oh, okay. Well, that yeah, so it's your sign.
2: Yeah, it is my sign.
1: Here's your sign.
3: Didn't they rename that?
2: The crab?
3: No, Cancer isn't like a like moondoggy or something, no?
1: Yes, I think it is moondoggy.
2: Moondoggy. Yeah, I surf, too.
3: No, seriously, isn't there like an alternate name?
2: I think there are alternate names for all of them, maybe. I don't know.
3: Okay.
1: There's Pat Godwin. He's back from rotator cuff surgery.
5: Hey, chick.
1: And then an amazingly...
5: elaborate sling.
1: Complicated apparatus there on his arm.
3: Does that have like cool air going through it or something?
5: Absolutely not. No.
3: I thought there was some kind of apparatus that had a like cold water.
5: You wear that for the first week, yeah.
1: Yeah.
5: That's a huge machine.
3: Yeah. Oh, really?
2: Hmm? Yeah.
3: How did is it still at your house?
5: No, we returned it, yeah.
3: Okay.
1: You get a deposit back with that?
5: No, you pay for it outright.
1: Son of a gun. There's Josh Arnold.
6: Hi there.
1: Hi. There's Ace Cosby.
6: Hello.
1: Hello, I'm Chip.

0: Hello, Tom.
1: I should point this out. Patty G's dry bar special is up, and it's out there for your personal dining and dancing pleasure. It's great. And there's a free 9-minute preview. Do you access that at Dry Bar? I forget how.
2: No, well. That's on YouTube right now. Yeah.
1: YouTube, okay, sure. And then, isn't there some code thing you can do to watch it?
2: Yeah, Pat Godwin, all caps, no spaces.
1: And where do you put that?
2: In the Dry Bar app or the Dry Bar website.
1: I'm just trying to walk people through this. It's complicated.
2: I'm trying to help you, too. Josh is the one laughing.
3: I was laughing because it didn't need to be contentious. You guys were helping each other out.
0: I was going to stay out of it.
3: Same here, but I laughed.
2: We're getting back to our normal tensions. Yeah.
0: I did not take long at all, did it?
1: It's complicated, complicated to watch anything these days.
3: Tom did miss you. Don't let him fool you.
4: Yeah, he really did.
3: We could tell there was a little bit. He missed his buddy.
2: Was there cocaine in the boat or something dead on the highway?
1: Yes. Yes.
4: Oh, yes.
1: Yes, we had highway stuff. We had.
0: And there's a brand new story happened Friday afternoon about cocaine at the World Cup.
2: Yeah.
0: So.
2: Oh, yeah.
0: Yeah. Boy, can you do it on. Can you play that?
2: That's the one I can't play yet.
0: Okay.
2: We have some backing tracks for other stuff, but
3: you
2: that's
3: know there's good cocaine at the World Cup.
0: Oh, gosh.
1: Have you tried the keyboard?
2: I have. It's not too difficult.
1: With your left hand?
2: I can't really get to it, but it's not painful.
3: I've been trying to remind them, hey, Pat's more than just a guitar and a keyboard, my friends. The guy snipes. He's got one line here and there.
2: I can play flute with my hand.
1: He's hostile. Hostile when I try to plug his show.
0: I've got a slide whistle over here. Would you like to take a look at that?
2: Oh, I love that.
1: Well, let's get to our mailbag.
0: Number one lesson.
1: We have a stack of letters here. Got very interesting things going on in the world. And you, the listeners, who we appreciate so much, have contributed. For example,
0: yes.
1: I have this one. Dear Bob and Tom, this Saturday was member appreciation day at my local co-op.
0: Oh, is that nice?
1: Well, my member did not get any appreciation.
3: Oh, yeah, that'll...
1: Matt in Iowa. Sorry, Matt.
3: Yeah. Sorry to hear it. Maybe next time.
1: Hope perhaps maybe your girlfriend and or wife will be more appreciated. Now, you guys
0: didn't... Doesn't that sound like a remark you'd make at a Toastmasters Club? Do you remember that? Is that organization still out there?
1: I
4: think
1: no
4: so.
1: Idea.
4: Yeah.
0: Well, my member wasn't getting any appreciation. Oh, yeah.
1: More hostility. I enjoyed it very much. Man.
0: I did, too. That's why I added to it. I thought, I see what you're doing.
1: Now, you also missed the discussion about Josh, as you know, there was a time when if he...
0: Well-known malcontent. We know it.
1: If he finished, was it a 12-pack?
3: Yes.
1: If you finished a 12-pack of beer, you would take the cardboard box.
3: I'm sorry. No, I would leave the party.
1: Oh, okay. Then who would arrive?
3: Sir Dude, the party night.
1: Sir Dude, the party night, as we know. And we do want to recreate that. I think we could arrange to have a limo take Josh home and have him polish off a 12-pack. But you're not the only one.
0: He doesn't want to.
1: This comes to us from Spencer.
3: Spence.
1: Who says, back in the day, I finished off an 18-pack of Milwaukee's Finest.
3: Oh, is that right?
0: Nice.
1: I would put it on the top of my head like a stovepipe hat and claimed I was Beer-Braham Lincoln.
3: Pretty good.
1: And I would begin my speech 4 shots and 7 beers ago.
3: Very good.
2: That's all good.
1: Thank you, Spencer.
3: Yeah. Excellent.
1: He writes good times.
3: an
1: 18-pack.
3: You could also go Abraham drinking.
2: Yeah.
3: Yeah.
1: A Beer-Braham Lincoln. Thank you very much. We appreciate that. A photograph would also be nice. Mr. McGee, do you have anything over there?
0: I do. Dear Bob and Tom Show, I don't know if this has been mentioned or if anyone saw it, and I kind of sort of did. I wondered what was going on at the Knicks celebration on the court. There's a meme going viral over the weekend referring to that game that kids played when Josh was teaching in Korea.
3: Oh, dong chim?
0: The thumb and the... Is that
3: you would make a finger gun. You'd put both your hands together and make a gun and jam your two index fingers up into the rear of your buddy.
1: And that's a real common thing.
3: Yes.
0: One of the Knicks players, I believe it was Josh Hart, ran up behind Jalen Brunson when he was being interviewed on television and did that with his thumb,
3: Okay.
0: Right there on the court after the win. I was reminded of the game that Josh had also mentioned that made me only laugh harder. That's Leroy from he doesn't say where. All right, I'm going to give you a name you don't say where. Leroy Deaver.
3: Boy, you I don't think you go

0: up behind your teammate and put your thumb in his butt.
1: Evidently, there's a thing on the Knicks that Jalen Brunson doesn't laugh, and everybody's trying to make him laugh.
0: So well, that wouldn't be the way to do it.
2: No, really.
0: Opposite way.
1: Stay away from my
3: food. Okay. Christy, do you have a letter over there? Oh.
2: Yeah, I have one. This is for Josh.
1: Hi.
2: First-time writer. I've been listening to the Bob and Tom Show since I was a kid. I'm now 42, and my love for you all, especially Josh, only gets stronger. I wish I had the words to tell you how much I appreciate the work you all do, especially Josh. Huh. And I want the show and what the show means to me. Everyone is so funny in their own unique way, but I definitely have my favorite.
1: All right.
2: Especially Josh.
3: Jesus Christ. All right.
4: Yeah.
3: Well, did Josh sign that or did he put
2: no,
3: a fake name?
2: All my love, Kimmy.
0: Well, thank you, Kimmy. Well,
4: that's my ex-wife. No wonder she says that.
0: Yeah, you didn't mention she's not going to.
3: Now, a lot of old shows are floating around there in the ether from this program. So people will often listen to something a day later, a week later, a month later, in this case, years later.
0: Years!
3: Mike from Illinois writes,
1: yes, Mike.
3: I was listening to a show from April of 2022. It featured a classic segment called What's in Your Wallet?
1: Oh, I do remember that. That was Josh's wallet.
3: Yeah. This says, Ace Cosby correctly guessed what was in Chick's wallet. Could we play another episode of the game?
2: Oh.
3: Are we talking about
2: money? How much money is in their wallet?
3: Yeah,
0: yes. Typically what I would do is I would lift my billfold and you could see the outside bill.
2: Right.
0: And you would guess how much was in there. Mm. Yeah, I can go grab my billfold real quick.
3: Oh, you have to go get your wallet with it?
0: Yeah.
3: Okay,
0: yeah.
3: Go ahead. And then what if we guess right, we get the money?
5: Yes.
3: Okay.
2: All right.
1: Is that right?
4: Oh, it's probably $5 then.
2: Do you have a wallet?
4: I left it at home, actually, in my little man bag.
2: I was going to say, it would be hard to reach, wouldn't it?
4: Yes, it is. When I'm at dinner, it's very hard to reach my wallet.
2: Oh,
4: I'm with other
2: people. That.
1: I understand that.
3: I see. So we'll get to another episode of What's in Your Wallet.
1: When you sense the check coming, say, I'm going to the men's room. Yes,
2: I need a comfort break.
3: A quick plug here. Let's see. This is Dave from Michigan. Oh, I see. I landed front row seats to see Edwin McCain and Five for Fighting in St. Ignace Friday night. A great show by both bands.
2: Oh, good.
3: You mentioned a few weeks ago, Tom, you love it when the entertainers are having fun on stage. It makes a huge difference. Both John and Edwin were great interacting with the audience as well as with the bands. They had a great time. It was a great evening. Well, thanks, Dave. I'm glad you got to go see Edwin.
1: You know, Five for Fighting is a hockey term. That's where they got that name.
3: Yeah, and it's
1: a penalty.
3: Kind of a one-man band with a band. Now, Josh, you've grabbed your wallet.
0: Yes, and remember, I keep the smaller bills, and I don't remember how much is in here, but I keep my smaller bills on the outside. That's how this works.
3: Let me see.
2: Yeah, that's smart.
0: So I will show you.
3: Okay, and it's an unusual wallet. It's kind of a giant clip.
2: So you have a $1 bill showing.
0: Okay. Yeah, there's a one on the outside there.
3: Okay, can you show us the profile?
0: Oh, sure.
3: Okay, it's a relatively slender stack folded.
4: I'm going to go 22. Oh.
0: 22.
1: I'm going to go 33.
0: Okay.
2: I was going to say 21.
3: I'm going to say
0: 24.
3: 86.
0: Wow.
2: 86.
1: You sounded just like Ace.
0: All right.
1: That was weird.
0: The answer is $4. It was just four singles there.
2: All right.
0: You all went over.
4: I thought you had a 20 in there.
0: So I was hoping.
2: I thought you did too. Like hide a.
1: What's wrong
2: 20?
1: With me when I see four singles? Why do you even bother carrying those around? Leave them at home.
2: Do you have a singles jar now?
3: Is anything a dollar anymore?
4: Well,
1: at the dollar
4: chicken
1: tree?
4: Sandwich.
1: Is there a dollar?
0: I could throw this to a barista.
4: Not anymore.
0: You know what I mean? I pay with my card, and then just here you go.
2: Oh, sure.
0: I crumble up in a ball and hit him in the chest with it.
3: Okay.
4: Flick it in the face.
0: Well, they can't get mad. It's money.
1: We did away with pennies. You think they're going to do away with dollars?
0: I hope not. I like a single.
1: You do?
0: Because my nieces and nephews don't understand that when I say, hey, I've got three nickels, you only have $1. Would you rather have one or three? They're too dumb to know.
2: Oh,
0: and
2: wow.
0: I get the dollar.
3: Should get on the hall. You need to be in sales.
1: You're a good uncle. You know that. You just are.
3: I want to talk to you about money, money, money. Speaking of Tommy
1: money.
3: James.
1: Money. No, that's money, money. Money, money is the OJs. Are you okay?
2: No.
3: Maybe I better take off the shirt.
1: Maybe you better.
3: I'm too hot. American financing. 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

0: Hi.
1: Good morning, sir. There's Ace Cosby.
0: Howdy.
1: Howdy do. I'm Chick. Hello, Tom.
2: Hello, Chick McGee. Oh, we had a nice letter from someone who saw Edwin McCain and Five for Fighting just a couple days ago and said it was a great show. And Edwin and company on the road, they're going to be in Morgantown, West Virginia.
3: Oh, good spot.
2: Coming up tomorrow. Then it's off a great little tour he's got going. Des Plaines, Illinois, Green Bay coming up on the 19th.
3: Had a little bus trouble over the weekend, though.
2: Tell me more.
3: Well, I don't know more. I just saw it on Instagram. They were working on the bus, so I'll find out. See if I can find an update.
2: Okay. Lots of other stops if you get a chance to check out. I know he's going to be in Colorado Springs on June 28th at the Pikes Peak Center, all the way on top.
0: Isn't that
2: way
0: something?
2: Up there?
0: Get that bus up there is not easy.
2: Yeah. Get those brakes checked before you go down.
1: We did a comedy show up in Pikes Peak. There's no atmosphere. No, it was very... that altitude, you can't breathe.
2: Oh, as I see.
3: I don't know exactly what was going on, but they needed a lift to get on top of the RV. He just said the show must go on, so I'm sure they got things running. And
0: maybe the crapper was out.
3: Maybe.
1: You got to have a crapper.
0: Yeah.
3: Why would you have to go to the top to get to the crapper, though?
0: Well, that's where all stores
1: You would think it would be in the bottom, but no.
3: Would think.
2: Yeah, they pump it up.
3: Okay.
2: Something about
4: Dave Matthews stuff.
2: So something about, I don't know, the Airstream. I forget what it is.
1: Isn't that what you, if you have to have a if you have a crapper in the basement, don't you have to have a pump to pump it out of the basement or something?
2: It depends.
3: Into the grinder thing?
2: It depends.
1: About 30% of what I'm saying is accurate. So,
2: boy, this is obscure. I was talking about a rather odd recipe called the salt steak. Mm. I don't know if you remember this. It's really unusual. Yeah, but the hard part of this now is it's who has newspapers? I mean,
3: one of my neighbors still gets a paper.
2: They still get the paper? You go over and tell them you're doing a salt steak and you want to borrow it.
3: Yeah.
2: Yeah. Mm-hmm. What you do is you take a steak.
1: Can't you use parchment paper?
2: I don't think so.
1: No.
2: I think I think the trick is you have a stack of newspapers.
1: Right.
2: And you take a thing of salt and you empty half of it on the newspaper, put the steak on it, then empty the rest of the salt on top,
1: wrap it up
2: in newspapers, tie it up with twine, like an inch thick of newspaper on each side.
1: Sure.
2: And you put it in a bucket of water.
1: Uh-huh.
2: Then you put it on the grill.
0: Sounds terrible.
3: Sounds
4: awful. Ink.
3: And all the ink gets on your steak.
2: This is what gives you your superpower.
3: Okay.
1: Just meaty paper pulp.
2: And then at some point you take it out. I mean, it's really cool. It catches on fire. It's great. Then you cut away the newspaper. Then you put it back on and do a little
1: sizzle on each side. Hold on. You don't eat the newspaper.
2: Glad you mentioned that.
1: See, I was lost.
0: More one ads, boy.
1: more comics.
2: This comes to us from
3: thank you, Daddy.
2: A piano technician, professional. He's Matthew, and he said, "I did your salt steak based on Tom's memory. I actually looked up the recipe, prepared, cooked. When I walked in the house, I told my wife she's going to have to wait 10 minutes for the grill. I took my grill apron and my pants off." Because I was done working, and I said, quoting Chick McGee, Miller Lite cracked and frothing, do you want any of this before I put it away?
3: Oh, my.
2: She said, the steak?
1: Oh.
2: So, apparently.
1: Oh. Well, she's quite a card, isn't she?
3: Yes.
2: Yeah. But thanks for giving this a shot. Hope you enjoyed the salt steak. There's an elaborate recipe out there somewhere online.
3: Oh, I'm sure.
2: Very unusual. Probably not the healthiest way to do it, but I just remember it as being delicious. I'll have to try it again. I haven't done it for a few years.
0: You guys believe that story?
2: What?
0: You believe that?
2: What?
0: The guy mentioned something that you love talking about, and he mentioned a bit of Chick's, and you think he didn't just put two things together in an email so that his name would be said on the radio.
3: I believe that.
1: I
2: didn't say it.
1: If that's the case, if you want we can start a list.
3: Yeah.
1: If you want your name said on the radio, we can certainly do that.
2: Oh, that's a good idea.
1: Yeah, why not?
0: Even threw the Miller Lite in there to get another reference in.
3: Oh, yeah.
2: Didn't mention anything about Harbor Springs, Michigan, so I probably shouldn't have read the letter.
1: Dear Bob and Tom Show, this is Nate from Iowa. He's 7 feet, 1 inch.
0: Let's see if he has something to tell us that's true.
1: Nate, remember we used to ask for height and weight when they would send us an email. What happened to that? Let's go back to that.
2: And now we want latitude and longitude.
1: But this says Nate from Iowa. 7 feet, 1 inch.
0: Wow.
1: One of our taller listeners, I would think.
2: Yes.
1: My brother called me this weekend while recovering from being sick, sporting a deep, groggy voice.

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1: Hey, welcome back to the Bob and Tom Show. We're in the O'Reilly Auto Parts Studios. There's Christy Lee at the news desk.
2: Hello,
1: hello. There's Pat Godwin.
3: Hey, chick.
1: Hello. There's Joshua.

0: I said, do you know who you sound like? That's right, Clarence Frogman Henry.
1: I ain't got a mother. I ain't got a border.
0: Not surprisingly, had no idea who I was talking about.
2: Yeah, I bet.
0: Without my lovely Tom, it says, that reference would have been completely lost on me, too. Love the show. Thank you for years of laughs.
3: That is a great song.
2: And you like Froggy, but you don't like Tommy James and the Shondells.
4: Isn't it weird how sometimes you just don't?
0: Yeah.
3: I know I like Tommy James. I just don't like the song Crimson and Clover.
2: But it's very similar to that Froggy thing.
0: What? No, Crimson and Clover?
2: Well, I mean, it's got that affected voice.
3: No, Crimson and Clover has that awful tremolo. It's that fake.
0: It's not awful. It's lovely.
2: Well, that guy is faking that Froggy voice. How do you know? He doesn't really sound like that.
1: I ain't got a border.
0: Evidently, he... Don't you get the feeling he's exhaled all of his breath and he's trying to still speak?
4: He's inhaling. Yeah.
5: He's inhaling.
2: He doesn't really talk like that.
5: I'd like a large coffee.
2: You think he really talks like
5: Zoom? He does. Watch, I'll do it for you. I'd like a large coffee.
4: Oh, really?
0: That's him.
3: Yeah. Give this man a large
6: Let's just say we were at McDonald's. What would he order?
5: Big Mac. Cheese. Large fries.
0: Large fries. Yeah.
5: Coca-Cola.
0: Yes.
3: I got my wallet.
0: Hey, everybody.
5: Ask me again.
0: Pay attention. Frogman's in the drive-thru.
5: Ask me again. Tell me the price of of my meal.
3: Am I playing? I forget who I'm playing.
2: You're in the drive-thru. It's $7.99, sir.
5: I ain't got no money.
0: There you go.
4: I need sweet and sour.
3: I mean, that's just great. That it's fun and
2: okay.
3: Great groove there.
2: Yeah.
3: It's not the affected LSD trip sound of Crimson and Clover.
5: Oh, ba-da-doo, doo-doo.
3: I like that part. 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
8: From Fort Wayne and Adams News, good morning. I'm Joey Martin. I hope you had a great weekend. It's June 15th. Here's what's happening. A southeast side home suffered heavy damage in a fire on Saturday on Gaywood Drive. Fire officials say that a neighbor pulled an elderly woman from the home even before fire crews got there. And a safety alert from the CDC now for formula that was sold at Target and online nationwide.
9: A total of 3 infants with infant botulism so far have been reported in the outbreak from 3 states, and all 3 consumed NARA Organics whole milk organic infant formula. I'm Tammy Trujillo.
8: 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Still on the light side. Heads up, though, for new work starting today. Crews will be working on a water main on Lima Road between Progress and Lay Road. 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
8: 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From the National Weather Service, in the 50s this morning, we are in for a very nice day with sunshine high this afternoon of 73. Clouds move in overnight. Again, we'll start out tomorrow in the 50s looking for highs in the mid to upper 70s with showers and thunderstorms possible tomorrow evening and overnight. Showers and storms also possible for Wednesday with highs closer to 80.
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1: Hello and welcome back to the Bob and Tom Show. We're in the O'Reilly Auto Parts Studios. Christy Lee at the news desk.
2: Hi.
1: There's Pat Godwin.
3: Hello.
1: He's okay-ish. Yeah. There's Josh Arnold.
4: This will sound vague to most, but I love it when we're all guilty of something, but we point fingers at the other people.
1: Oh, yeah. There's Ace Cosby.
5: Hello.
1: I'm Chick McGee. Hello, Tom.
6: I'm not drunk. You're drunk.
4: You're right.
1: It's my
7: Pat Godwin back, but he's the one-arm man.
3: Because
7: Pat's right arm is in this very unusual sling with this thing sticking out from your surgery.
3: Holds it out safely.
7: But you can see the two-armed Pat on his Dry Bar Comedy Special. Now, if I'm getting this right, there's a 9-minute version you can watch for free on YouTube. Mm-hmm. 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Am I getting it right?
3: You got it perfect.
4: And you can watch other people's specials, too.
3: Oh, yeah.
4: Are so many great ones. In fact, Bob Zaney, who we'll be talking to later this morning, has a great one.
3: He has a great one, yeah.
4: And Kelly Collette, who I think we're with tomorrow, has a great one.
2: There you go. Really? See?
7: Once again, it's the Dry Bar Special. Suitable for family viewing, I understand.
3: Yep. Very clean.
1: Donald Trump hosted a UFC event on the White House lawn for his 80th birthday. Fighters from around the world joined the celebration, a unique moment for UFC.
4: And for the White House.
1: Yeah. The event was called Freedom 250, featured 7 fights, and celebrated the 250th anniversary of the Declaration of Independence. And our buddy Augie Smith put this up on Instagram.
3: Mm-hmm.
1: After the festivities, he said, I've

0: never felt closer to Don Jr. My dad's birthdays used to end with fist fights in the front lawn also. Augie Smith.
1: I guess apparently Teddy Roosevelt was the last one. He had boxing matches, except on the White House lawn, apparently. But he, Roosevelt himself, would get out there and box.
2: What?
3: Pretty amazing.
2: Is that true?
0: He was something else. Yeah.
2: Huh.
1: He's the one that got shot and finished the speech. Remember that?
2: Yeah.
3: Have you ever read, Christy, you should read Theodore Rex.
2: I will read it.
3: Yeah, it's good.
0: That's Teddy King.
1: Yes. And we have coming up, of all things, a T-Rex update.
2: Yes, we do.
3: Yeah.
0: Can we just be in the moment?
3: They're not back, are they?
2: Not yet.
0: Have they been sighted? It's only a matter of time.
3: Right.
1: Yeah, well, no, it's funny you'd mention the T-Rex. Yeah, we do have a little science about why they've got the little short arms. A new evolutionary theory.
0: I cleared this up long ago. They put it together wrong.
3: I don't know about that. You think their arms are supposed to be like what? Their legs?
0: A whole nother dinosaur. Okay, pal. You don't think they make a World Cup mascots helped in seizing a cocaine in a massive drug bust? The 2026 FIFA World Cup, not even a week in, already the biggest impact may come away from the field. Colonel Carlos Alcantara, the head of the Green Squadron in Peru, recently used the World Cup mascots to help go undercover and capture 48-year-old Carlos Cabrera during the opening match of the World Cup between Mexico and South Africa.
1: I'm lost. What's going on here?
0: And here's the video of the World Cup mascots. There, that's a picture before they...
1: It was like a duck, a tiger, and what's the one on the left?
3: Man, like a reindeer type thing.
1: Oh, okay.
0: All those mascots you see are undercover police officers in the mascot uniform.
3: And gotcha. That's smart.
0: They made the drug bust.
1: But I mean, I don't understand with these guys. What, they're playing poker and there's a guy sitting in a.
0: No, they're out enjoying the World Cup festivities, and
3: they see a sale going on
0: and a picture of mascots, and all of a sudden the guy runs.
3: Look at this.
0: And there they are.
3: Now, what are they actually busting down a door?
0: Breaking a door down and chasing the guy. There's the guy.
3: All right, so I'm going to assume.
1: Oh, so that's the guy in a mask. He took his mascot head off.
0: He took his head off, yeah.
3: So they went, this way they can just be around an area and not. It's almost one of those things that causes so much attention you don't even pay attention to it.
0: Yeah, the mascots are like, they're just mascots. Those aren't cops. They're mascots.
3: Why would those ever be police officers?
0: Let's do some cocaine in front of the mascot.
1: They've got one of those pillars that they bash the door in with.
3: Yeah, a battering ram.
1: Battering ram thing. But
0: is that still called a battering ram?
3: It's definitely called that over a pillar.
0: If I had a battering ram, I'd put horns on the end of it.
1: But the larger point is they're dressed in these silly costumes.
3: They're not silly.
1: I don't quite understand why they had to do that.
2: Because they're working undercover.
3: I'm guessing he didn't give you this.
0: The mascot, this is fascinating.
1: I just don't understand what they're doing.
2: They're arresting a drug dealer.
0: They use the World Cup mascots to help go undercover and capture 48-year-old Carlos Cabrera during the opening match of the World Cup between Mexico and South Africa. I'm having deja vu because I said that 5 minutes ago.
1: So is the guy walked down the street going, with his mascot suit going, hey, they sell drugs around?
3: No, they're witnessing.
2: They were at the game.
4: They're watching,
2: They were at the game, Tom. Right.
0: You know what?
1: What are they battering? Whose door are they battering in?
0: There's nothing wrong with my reasoning to think, Tom will enjoy this story. Mm-hmm. Mascots chasing criminals.
2: It was funny.
1: I just don't understand.
0: It's nutty.
1: I need more information.
0: Well, I'll give you more information. Speaking of the World Cup, you know what the biggest tune-in factor for many of the World Cup was? Watching the ladies in the crowd. Did you know that? Mm. The ladies come scantily dressed for the World Cup.
3: A lot of Telemundo meteorologists. Mm.
0: To be, yes.
1: Yeah. So I tuned into the USA game Friday night, and there were lots of empty seats. I thought the thing was sold out. What was that all about?
0: I don't know what you're saying or seeing to help your argument that nobody cares about the World Cup. But if you say there were lots of empty seats, I believe you.
1: Okay. No, I'm just curious.
0: You want to see a couple of these ladies who are just sharing their favorite?
4: Hello.
3: I mean, it's insane.
0: It absolutely is nuts. I don't know if it's AI or not, but I don't care if it's AI. You know what I'm trying to say?
3: If

0: AI is that good,
1: yeah,
0: I welcome it.
2: A lot of cleavage in that lady.
0: I liked her face. I honestly liked her face. Like, yeah.
2: Wait, you know what? I didn't see it.
0: Oh, this one's even better. That's right. I said this one. You are pieces of meat.
2: And she's wearing a Germany.
1: That's right.
3: More like top. World D Cup, am I right?
1: Hey, now. But she's
4: thrilled to be there.
1: She has a cross on her chest.
4: Yeah, she does.
1: Yeah, we got lots more.
3: Yeah, somebody pissed her off.
0: I swear to God, I have to find her.
2: I'll be leaving right now.
1: She will learn to love
2: her. Christy Lee is right over there. Christy, tell me more.
5: What are the mascots doing? I don't understand.
2: I don't understand.
4: Speaking of the Jesus. World Cup.
1: So help me. Whatever what? Deity, if you start talking about this story tomorrow like it's a man on the moon, I'm coming across the
4: I don't
1: room.
4: Understand what you don't understand. These
0: it's all right.
3: It's okay. Yeah.
4: Undercover cops in mascot suits at the World Cup, they bust a drug dealer.
2: Where?
4: At the game.
2: What game?
1: It's okay. It's all right.
3: It's okay. Mexico. He said the game.
4: Yeah.
1: Once again, Carlos Alcantara, the head of the Green Squad in Peru.
0: That name's hilarious, by the way.
4: It was in Lima, Peru.
1: Recently used the World Cup mascot to help go undercover and capture 48-year-old Carlos Cabrera during the opening match of the World Cup.
4: There you go.
1: Between Mexico and South Africa.
2: So they're at the stadium.
4: Yes. Oh, my God.
2: Looked like some guy's apartment to me.
4: They were running up a staircase. It was probably outside the stadium.
1: I'm sure he did something
3: very confusing.
1: And chased him.
4: While the world watches the stars at the FIFA World Cup, Hyundai has its eyes not on the mascots, but on the next generation of talent. Those stars are already turning heads at just the age of 14, because Next doesn't wait for an invitation, neither does Hyundai. Hyundai has always moved the future within reach. They did it when they made advanced safety standard on every vehicle and engineered EVs with ultra-fast charging capability, and they're still doing it every day. Because the future isn't some far-off concept. It's already here. Next starts now. Hyundai, an official partner of FIFA.
2: Thank you, Hyundai. And what's next in sports?
1: Coming up, we got the NASCAR event. We've got the Knicks in their parade. We've got another world record with David Rush.
2: By the way,
1: that'll get you back.
2: All is forgiven.
1: You know what? No. I would like to tell you about an hour and a half ago, I told him about this mascot story. And you know how he looks at you when he opens his mouth like, he did that. And now he's doing this guy.
4: Yeah.
2: There's a picture of the two mascots on either side. Of this guy, they've got him cuffed, and he's wearing a wife beater. But they pixelate the suspect's face. It would have been much funnier if they pixelated the faces of the mascots.
3: Yeah, now you got
1: that would be funny.
2: Now we got comedy. Okay, we're going to come right back. We got David Rush in the news. I'm always excited about Dave.
1: Uh-huh.
2: Bob Zaney coming up on today's program. I'll look forward to that. And I'll tell you how to watch that Pat Godwin special. It's a little bit confusing, but I think I got it figured out. First of all, you got to get a mascot. Break down your YouTube. These are the O'Reilly Auto Parts Studios. 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
7: From Fort Wayne and Adams News, good morning. I'm Joey Martin. I hope you had a great weekend. It's June 15th. Here's what's happening. A southeast side home suffered heavy damage in a fire on Saturday on Gaywood Drive. Fire officials say that a neighbor pulled an elderly woman from the home even before fire crews got there. And a safety alert from the CDC now for formula that was sold at Target and online nationwide.
8: A total of 3 infants with infant botulism so far have been reported in the outbreak from 3 states, and all 3 consumed NARA Organics whole milk organic infant formula. I'm Tammy Trujillo.
7: 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We have more in this story on 96.3xke.com and brought to you by Auto Credit USA, the best late model pre-owned vehicles for sale in Indiana and Ohio. 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You'll probably want your sunglasses this morning for your drive-in, but as we check your morning commute, not dealing with any major crashes right now. Still on the light side. Heads up, though, for new work starting today. Crews will be working on a water main on Lima Road between Progress and Lay Road. 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They're at the corner of Skelhorn and Maple.

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0: 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From the National Weather Service, in the 50s this morning, we are in for a very nice day with sunshine high this afternoon of 73. Clouds move in overnight. Again, we'll start out tomorrow in the 50s, looking for highs in the mid to upper 70s with showers and thunderstorms possible tomorrow evening and overnight. Showers and storms also possible for Wednesday with highs closer to 80.

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4: 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Hey, hi, it's Tom. 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
1: Hi.
0: There's Pat Godwin.
2: Hello.
0: In his
2: fashionable sling.
0: Fashionable shoulder sling.
1: I could decorate that for you. Put some rhinestones on it.
2: Get some coloring sticks, and you would have a shoulder to crayon.
3: You've been on that for 2 days.
4: You've been waiting for that, haven't you? Yeah, just waiting for just the right setup.
0: Hello, and Josh Arnold.
5: In order to not telegraph the punchline, you had to call them coloring sticks.
1: Yes, I love it.
4: It still works.
5: It does. It was great.
0: There's Ace Cosby.
6: Hello.
0: I'm Chick. Hello, Tom. How are you?
4: Now, that was Pat Godwin. You can see Pat does one of my favorite jokes in the little preview. I think a 9-10 minute preview of Pat's new special. It's the Dry Bar comedy special, suitable for entertainment for young folks as well. And that's Pat and his guitar when his arm was fully functional, filmed more than a year ago. You can find that at Dry Bar Comedy. You can watch the preview, or you can join up, take the Dry Bar app, and the code word is Pat Godwin, all caps, and watch for the next month on the house. Lots of comedians, including Bob Zenny, who'll be our guest coming up later today. And Pat's new special. What's the special called, Pat?
2: Identity Crisis. Because I close with Steal My Identity.
4: Yeah, it's good stuff. Now, once again, Pat has got this huge... you don't have a cast under that thing, do you? It's just...
2: No. The Band-Aid is off. The dressing's off.
4: Yeah, but you got this very unusual sling.
2: Yeah, 4 more weeks in this.
4: Okay. Well, good luck with that. Have you started the physical therapy yet?
2: Yeah, I did.
4: Three days ago.
2: It's rough. It's very stiff and painful, as Chick will tell you.
0: Oh, yeah.
2: He's been through it.
4: They move that arm around, do they?
2: You do the pendulum swing for a while, and then this kind of a thing where you hold it out at an angle.
4: What's that song that has the lyric, like a pendulum do?
1: Roger Miller, yeah.
4: Yeah, yeah. By the way, we were talking about the event at the White House last night. The people are saying it's the first time they've ever done that. Not quite. Teddy Roosevelt was an avid boxer, and when he became president, moved into the White House in 1901, on a regular basis, he would spar with military officers and visitors to the White House. They had a ring set up on the White House grounds.
1: Imagine visiting the White House and the president goes, hey, you want to fight?
4: So awesome. However,
0: why wouldn't he do that on a tour, though? Hey, you want to see the Oval Office? Well, you have to fight me.
1: Yeah.
4: It does say here that on occasion, on certain occasions, they would move the ring inside the White House. However, the boxing came to an end in 1905 when Army Captain Daniel T. Moore, during a sparring thing, hit Roosevelt in the left eye and gave him a detached retina, and he was nearly blind in that eye for the rest of his life. He switched to judo, hiking, horseback riding, wrestling, and tennis after that. The big fitness guy, Teddy Roosevelt.
1: Good for him.
4: Boxing at the White House, which returned sort of last night. Now, we return to the sports page with Chick McGee.
0: I thought we'd go over, I know how much you're saying that you're not watching the World Cup and you're not excited about it and you're disgruntled, would you say, about...
4: No. I can put in soccer terms.
0: Mm-hmm.
4: I can tell you how I feel, how excited I am about the World Cup in soccer terms.
0: Okay.
4: Nil.
0: Mm-hmm. That's zero.
5: So zero, yeah. No,
4: it's not for me. I'm glad other people. I watched a little bit of it on Friday night, and I was surprised how many empty seats there were. So I don't know what's going on there, because there's supposed to be all these sell-out shows. USA won 4-0.
0: Yeah.
4: Or, I'm sorry, 4-0.
0: 4-0.
4: Yeah.
0: USA plays Friday, 3 o'clock Eastern, against Australia. We like Australia, right? Don't we like Australia?
5: Yeah, generally, yeah. Absolutely.
4: Not here. I mean, I want the USA to do well, certainly. Yeah. I just don't find it interesting to watch.
7: Okay. Did you happen to see the most beautiful girl in the world?
4: Cop.
0: today's matches, Spain at Cape Verde in Atlanta. Starts at noon today. You going to be watching that? Is it on the TV? On Fox.
4: What's Cape Verde? Is that a country?
1: I think it's in Africa.
0: Yeah.
4: That's a country? It's in a, yes. It's a restaurant.
1: Cape Verde is a
4: means country. That means green cape, right?
0: Green. It does. Yeah. Joe Verde.
2: The Hornet.
0: Mo Verde, I believe, for Godfather. Never mind. Yeah, Belgium and Egypt, 3 o'clock this afternoon. Saudi

0: and you are Gwei at 8 o'clock. I'm sorry, 6 o'clock tonight our time, and Iran and New Zealand at 9 o'clock.
1: Hey, slow down. I got to write this down.
0: Iran and New Zealand at SoFi tonight at 6 o'clock their time.
2: Cape Verde is off the west coast of West Africa. There you go. Ah. It's an island,
1: not a cape. Okay.
0: And the U.S. team played Friday at SoFi, but this coming Friday, they're playing Australia at Lumen Field in Seattle, Washington. Now, did you get a chance to see, but this is where the Seahawks play, did you get a chance to see how they adapted the field for a soccer game?
1: I did not.
0: Okay. You said, was it going to be a regulation soccer field?
1: Because aren't soccer fields gigantic?
0: Massive, yes.
1: So what do? Do they?
0: They just don't really have any sidelines like they do in the NFL. They just push everything to the stands. It's still a distance. It's still a distance from the field to the stands.
1: Can you play off the wall?
0: That would be out of bounds, I would believe.
1: That'd be kind of funny.
3: Indoor, for sure.
2: Indoor, yeah. Yeah.
1: Much more interesting.
0: Yeah, you can bounce up.
3: Oh, really?
0: A lot more goals, maybe.
1: one would hope.
0: And you said you were surprised that there were a lot of empty seats. Is that what you're saying? Really? I had not. The Athletic, they were running some things on their Instagram, and they were asking people how much they paid for their tickets outside the stadiums. And it $1,200, $3,500, on and on. They did the same thing for the Knicks game. So,
3: I can't even imagine.
0: Madison Square Garden, yeah. There was John Turturro was on ESPN. And he said he used to tell Spike, if you can't pay me what is normally my rate, just give me some Knicks tickets and give me 5 Knicks tickets this coming season. Yeah. So they were all there.
1: Is that sports?
0: Yeah, I'm spent. I don't. Oh, here's T-Rex. You guys remember T-Rex, right?
3: No, Chick, you just did more in an hour and a half then.
0: God, I've never worked so hard in my life. You remember this song, T-Rex?
3: Yes. Is 20th or 21st?

0: for me with the big hair. All Mark right. Bolan. Yeah. Bolan
1: with yeah, no, that's great.
0: Yeah, I am printed.
2: As opposed to this.
0: Oh,
3: I love this song.
0: Tommy James had great hair, too.
4: I love this song, too. But I do get why someone wouldn't like it. I don't get why somebody would not like 21st Century Boy.
3: Yeah.
4: Or Man, which is Man. Thank you.
2: Okay, I don't get it.
0: Don't get what?
3: You don't get a lot this morning.
0: Yeah, what's wrong with you?
2: What are crimsons and clovers? Is that the color of his jersey?
0: His jersey? He's talking about being in love with this girl.
5: I mean, no one knew back then what anything was. I am the walrus. I don't get that, but I love it.
0: Cuckoo, cachoo.
3: Who the hell's that?
2: That makes sense. Papa, ooh, mama, I get that. I don't get crimson and clover.
5: Well, if you sing it like that.
0: Yeah.
2: Sorry.
3: You know,
2: I'm allowed to not.
3: You
2: like
3: just
2: things.
3: Keep going because so far. You're the best salesman I've got for me, okay? So you just keep on talking.
2: Yeah, put that into one of those dating bios. My favorite song is Crimson and Clover.
0: Well,
2: I
0: first
2: can't
0: of all,
2: go out for the next month because I'm watching soccer.
0: You're going to date someone very old.
5: Oh, yeah.
3: Yeah.
2: Mm-hmm. You mean that song?
5: Time for Us.
2: You mean Crimson and Clover isn't a hit?
0: No, Tom.
3: I used to sing that in the London Municipal... Christy, this is your fault.
0: I can't say it.
3: But London City Pool.
0: Uh-huh.
3: And it would be playing, and I'd be paddling around. I love that pool, man.
4: Oh, that's awesome.
3: Oh, yeah.
0: Great memory. I like
3: Absolutely.
0: That for you.
3: Yeah. I'd go have an ice cream sandwich.
4: Yeah. Oh, dude. Like what a summer day.
2: Would you pee while treading water, or would you go to the side and cling to the thing when you let it
3: well,
2: rip?
3: Well, that's the key of peeing in the pool. You have to act like you're just enjoying the water.
4: Yep. Mm-hmm.
2: Yeah. And we just swim away.
3: So oh, you got to swim away.
2: Wallowing
3: sure,
2: in
3: sure, you got to swim away.
2: Well, okay.
0: Just too warm.
3: And I'm sure that no one else peed in the pool. So.
0: Oh.
2: Okay.
3: There you go.
0: Thank God for chlorine.
2: What's coming up in the news, Christy Lane?
0: Well, we're going to talk about T-Rex. We have a couple of T-Rex. You missed a T-Rex story last Friday, Chip.
3: Did you say T-Rex?
0: Yeah.
3: All right.
0: Oh, I was really getting into that.
5: I was too. I want to hear the off mic yell.
2: Here it comes.
5: There you go. That's the greatest.

0: I have it on good authority that this is Drew Hastings' favorite song.
1: Nice. Drew told me that.
2: The good one.
0: Mark Boland mincing around.
3: Yeah, this is kind of a contrast. All right. Bring in the man, girl.
0: With this
2: now we're going to bash Mark Boland?
0: No. Little rhinestones glued on his cheeks.
2: Loved him. Gone too soon.
0: Take a driving course next time.
3: Okay. We'll,
2: and it's You're Never Too Old for Love. We'll have that coming up.
0: Okay.
3: Really?
4: That's sweet.
3: Yeah. Oh, that'd be nice.
4: Is it people or animals?
2: People.
4: All right.
3: We are in the O'Reilly Auto Parts studios. Hope you can return with us. 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
1: Hey, welcome back to the Bob and Tom Show. We are in the O'Reilly Auto Parts Studios. There's Christy Lee at the news desk.
2: Hi.
1: There's Pat Godwin.
3: Hello.
1: Hello, indeed. There's Josh Arnold.
4: Hi.
1: Hi. There's Ace Cosby.
5: Hey.
1: Hey, I'm Chick McGee. Hello, Tom. How are you doing?
6: Doing great over here.
1: You know, you're complaining about the World Cup. And
6: not complaining. I'm just saying I...
1: You want to guess when the championship game will be for the World Cup this time around? When that's due to happen? When that's scheduled to happen?
6: Oh, is it scheduled or is it like the game?
1: It's scheduled to happen.
6: Clock running backwards.
1: I don't get that. It's scheduled to happen. Championship of the World Cup will be at Giant Stadium or where the Jets play, MetLife in New York City.
2: On?
1: You want to take a guess?
4: August 2nd.
1: Close.
2: July 24th.
1: July 19th. And today is June 15th.
4: Well, what did I buy tickets for August 2nd for?
1: I don't know. You caveat emptor. So we got a month and 5 weeks of this, Tom.
6: Okay, that's fine. It's not for me, but
1: I don't believe you. And if you're not watching, how did you notice there were a lot of empty seats?
6: Kelly was sitting on the porch watching, and I walked out there and sat down. I looked up and went, wow, there are a lot of empty seats.
2: Maybe they were all at the bathroom at the same time.
6: Well,
3: is she a fan?
6: Right.
3: Is she a fan?
1: And I bet Kelly went, ugh. I bet she did. Talking to you.
6: So I did a little research. It says, what you were seeing was a combination of high ticket prices, camera angles, and fans not being in their seats is the explanation that FIFA is giving for the U.S.-Paraguay World Cup opener at SoFi.
1: Yep.
6: During the tournament, television viewers noticed a surprising number of empty seats, especially in the premium midfield sections. FIFA's so-called dynamic pricing, dynamic is French for le rip-off, had pushed some tickets into the hundreds and even thousands of dollars, leaving many to argue that ordinary fans were being priced out.
2: Okay, this is no different than a Taylor Swift show.
1: No different than the Super Bowl.
2: No different.
6: So I'm just saying, I was surprised there were any empty seats. There were a lot of them.
2: Well,
4: some people probably underestimated traffic as well.
2: Yeah. And those rich people were probably having champagne somewhere now, in a private
4: That's what always.
2: Yeah.
6: That's what it says next.
4: Nobody doesn't sit in their seat more than a rich person or somebody who got the tickets for free.
1: Yeah.
6: It says
1: it's nobody doesn't like Sarah
4: Lee. Next time you go to a concert, look at the box seats. And just watch them show up 10 minutes late.
1: Yep.
4: Take a selfie of them while the band is on stage and then leave.
2: Uh-huh.
4: And then the boxes are just sitting there.
6: Here it goes. It says Sports Business Journal reports.
1: SBJ, sure.
6: Many fans spent much of the match standing, visiting concourses, or participating in fan activities.
2: There you go.
4: Yeah.
6: Making sections look sparse on camera.
4: That looks damn near.
6: Look at that. I mean, it looks like a weekday game.
4: That looks like any Florida
3: athletic.
4: Baseball.
1: Yeah.
6: That's midfield, and there are...
1: The Athletics in Vegas are drawing
6: Fewer than half those seats are filled in that one section. So, I don't know.
1: We also...
6: But you raise a good point, Josh. The people that are paying $3,000 a seat, and then they go there and they go up to some suite. And
4: They're not...
6: They don't pay attention.
4: Right. Christy said, hobnobbing, and they're out.
2: They're all out there, and there's a private area to eat.
4: But we knew that. You know, when those prices get that high, it's not about the game anymore. It's about
2: the fans.
4: It's about the Silicon Valley people who...
2: Yep. Entertain clients.
4: Want to go, just to say they did.
6: So I wouldn't go anyway.
2: We know.
4: Well, I mean, but the problem, and that's where I get a little sad, is I'd like to see a billionaire step up. And
1: these are opening round games. So
4: and buy a row for some.
1: That's another problem.
4: Elementary school kids who love soccer. Yeah. I mean, I'd love to. Or high schoolers who could be getting scholarships.
6: So the fans get to actually be there.
4: Yeah.
6: Well, we'll see.

0: We got to suffer. I mean, we have to.
1: And I'm a hardcore capitalist. Saying that.
0: I was going to tell you that Pat Godwin's here, and Pat has his arm in a sling, having had shoulder surgery. But that doesn't mean you can't watch his great Dry Bar special, where he had both arms functioning, and it's a great show. And you go to the Dry Bar app. You can download it. If you use the code Pat Godwin, all caps, you get a free month subscription. You can watch a 9-minute preview, some great highlights on YouTube right now. It's very good. It's already had 200,000 views in just a week. So, but right now we switch gears and go from the sports desk to the news desk with the lady wearing the gigantic crab on her chest.
2: Mm-hmm. It's Happy Crabby Day.
0: It's a sweater with a huge red crab on it. What's going on, Christy?
2: A Massachusetts woman is spreading joy. Here's a very nice story.
0: Okay, this is my favorite story of the day.
2: Oh. Yes, she is spreading joy in her neighborhood by setting up a dog kissing booth at her home.
1: Pervert.
0: No, it's so sweet.
2: Haley Scott set up the booth, quote unquote, that allows the passersby to pat, kiss, and give treats to her golden retriever.
1: Oh, I see. It's okay.
2: Named Driver through her window.
1: It's okay to set up a dog kissing booth. But when I tried to turn my niece's lemonade stand into a kissing booth, I was shocked.
3: Boy, oh boy.
2: She got the idea after noticing that Driver loves to watch what she calls street TV. So it felt natural to open up his window to the world. Ms. Scott told NBC Boston, quote, "He makes all the customers happy, 100% satisfaction guaranteed."
0: Do we have a shot of this little guy? Look at that. It's a golden retriever,
1: that
0: kind of an older
1: French
0: one.
1: And the dog.
3: Yeah.
0: And he's sticking his head out the window.
3: I love my dogs, but I don't.
2: You don't let him kiss you on the face?
3: I don't let him kiss me on the face.
2: I let him kiss me on the chin.
0: And you went to a golden retriever puppy yoga thing this weekend?
2: Yes, I did.
0: It's
2: and
0: a
2: it
0: sweet
2: was
0: story.
2: So sweet.
0: If you go online, they've got a great video of this dog running up to the window. And
1: this is how you get parvo.
2: Heads up, they weren't potty trained, though, the puppies. So there were a few accidents.
0: Oh,
2: but that's
0: really?
2: Going to happen when you got puppies.
0: Of course.
2: Yeah. Huh.
0: So you're doing yoga, though, there, right there?
2: Yeah, they were sleeping the whole time we did the actual yoga.
0: Okay.
2: And then they turned the lights
3: while
2: up.
3: You were
2: and,
3: doing yoga?
2: No, they were sleeping. Huh. And then they wake them up and you get 30 minutes of puppy playtime.
1: Oh, that's great. That's real fun.
2: So it was real fun.
0: Is there a website or whatever for dogs, like Only Paws, where it has like sweet dogs and just nice little pictures of puppies? That'd be nice.
3: There's a good Instagram.
1: Yeah, but I don't know that they do.
0: There's an Instagram. You don't want to go with Only Paws?
1: Well, they wouldn't bring in a sexual aspect to it.
0: Does that have a...
1: In fact, OnlyFans creators can't even... If let's say one of them got a new puppy, they can't put that picture up.
3: Oh,
1: they're just no animals at all.
2: Really?
0: Well, so they need a separate one.
1: Yes. Yeah. But maybe cutepuppies.com is better.
0: Okay. You don't want to
1: sexualize it.
0: I didn't realize that was sexualizing. I didn't know.
1: Well,
0: I've never spent any time on OnlyFans.
1: We've talked about it enough.
0: What's your code?
2: You know.
0: What's your password?
1: Oh, I'm not on it. Yeah. Now that it's all bots
0: it's
1: and
0: not,
1: AI.
0: It's not 69 Mom anymore. Okay. That's fine.
3: There's a guy who lives in New York. When did I become the mature adult?
1: I don't know.
3: How did that happen? He's called the doggist, and he just walks around New York asking to take pictures of dogs, and he's compiled all of his book. I have his book, and it's great.
1: And it's 69 and my mother's birthday. That's sorry. Spell out mom.
3: Right back to it.
0: That was
3: amazing.
0: That's your vanity plate.
4: Josh, do you know your mom slid into my DMs and wished me a speedy recovery?
1: Oh, she did?
4: Yeah.
2: No,
4: very sweet
2: nice.
4: Of her. Yeah. I didn't realize she followed
0: I didn't know
4: me.
0: You were on OnlyFans.
4: No, it was on Facebook.
3: If there's not someone out there on OnlyFans who doesn't change their screen name to Josh's mom, I don't know. I don't know what's wrong with our country. Okay, it's got to happen.
2: We have a lemonade stand coming up in the news, John.
1: I love them.
2: Well,
1: oh wait. Is this maybe this might be the story I saw over the weekend,
2: yeah,
1: which
2: is
1: just in my execution.
2: Yeah.
0: Yes, if I were, this is where I need my judge robe.
1: Yes. Yeah,
0: yes. Bring in the suspects and bring in the noose.
1: we're gonna
0: dangle them from the ceiling of the court right now. That's all coming up from the O'Reilly Auto Parts Studios. 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
6: From Fort Wayne and Adams News, good morning. I'm Joey Martin. I hope you had a great weekend. It's June 15th. Here's what's happening. A southeast side home suffered heavy damage in a fire on Saturday on Gaywood Drive. Fire officials say that a neighbor pulled an elderly woman from the home even before fire crews got there. And a safety alert from the CDC now.

0: Her formula that was sold at Target and online nationwide.
1: A total of 3 infants with infant botulism so far have been reported in the outbreak from 3 states, and all 3 consumed Nara Organics whole milk organic infant formula. I'm Tammy Trujillo.
0: Here at home, the city of Fort Wayne announcing that the 122nd will kick off this year's 4th of July parade with an F-16 flyover. 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No major crashes at the moment. Slowing a little in your usual spots, especially from construction. Seeing the slowdowns up and down Lima from around DuPont to Hathaway and on 469 through the road work. Heads up, though, for a closure on St. Mary's Avenue today. It's at Huffman Street. 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
0: 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From the National Weather Service, in the 50s this morning, we are in for a very nice day with sunshine high this afternoon of 73. Clouds move in overnight. Again, we'll start out tomorrow in the 50s, looking for highs in the mid to upper 70s with showers and thunderstorms possible tomorrow evening and overnight. Showers and storms also possible for Wednesday with highs closer to 80.
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4: Hi.
3: There's Pat Godwin.
5: Hello.
3: Still somewhat on the DL, but present. There's Josh Arnold.
6: Hi, great to see you, Patty.
5: There's you Ace. Too, Josh. I had some coffee in my mouth.
3: There's Ace Cosby.
7: Howdy.
3: I'm Chick. Hello, Tom.
7: Hello, Chick McGee. Once again, the Patty G comedy special when he still had two functioning arms. Is
5: oh,
7: out
5: those
7: there.
5: Are the days.
7: It's the Dry Bar comedy special. It's great. Check it out. 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And also, Bob Zaney featured in one of those Dry Bar specials. He'll be our guest in about an hour.
3: And Pat, in his special, I guess, what's it, the camera puts on 10 pounds? So I guess, Pat, I don't know how many cameras were on, but...
5: Huge.
3: Heavier.
7: You look fine. You look good. I mean, you have lost a great deal since that was taken, but no... You look great, and it's a terrific special.
5: They do good work.
7: Really good stuff. So I highly recommend it. Now, Christy Lee's over there. She's got a sweater on with a gigantic red crab on it.
4: Mm-hmm.
7: And you're going to go watch, what'd you say, the tall ships
4: in Portsmouth, New Hampshire, the end of July.
3: That'll be nice. Going to a boil?
4: Probably.
3: Yeah.
4: Yeah.
3: Not a skin lesion.
5: What's your favorite part of the boil? Small potatoes? Huh?
7: I love what? The small potatoes.
5: Small potatoes.
4: Those little red potatoes. Little red potatoes. Oh, they're good.
5: Tiny corn.
3: Why like even go? Corn. If you're going to load up on starch, stick with the seafood.
4: I like the mussels or whatever, clams, whatever's in there. I'll take it.
3: Yeah. You know, mussels was the name of Michael Jackson's snake. Is that right?
7: Mm-hmm. Is that right?
3: I think it was.
5: It was.
3: Yeah.
5: The bocas.
8: Biggie the Big Clam. It's a clam.
3: Biggie the Big Clam is who Tom's doing right now.
7: That was somebody else.
3: Biggie the Big Clam.
7: What's going on over there, Christy Lee?
4: If you just joined us earlier this morning, you mentioned lemonade stands. A father in South Boston says his kid's lemonade stand was robbed. David Byron told CBS News his 11-year-old daughter and 12-year-old son were selling lemonade, rather, when two kids asked to buy some, but then they said they didn't have any money. Mr. Byron said the pair left but returned, flashed a firearm at his children.
3: Lovely.
4: Who handed over their cash box. He said the thieves ran off with an unknown amount of cash.
3: $4.2 million. It was a very successful.
4: Boston police have released surveillance footage of the suspects and asked for the public's help in identifying them.
6: In Southie, I have a feeling they're going to get the public's help.
3: Oh,
6: isn't it just going to be Southie fathers?
3: You know what? I think Southie might take care of them themselves.
4: Boston City Councilor Ed Flynn said that the stand will reopen and encouraged residents to support the children. They're going to be making a lot of lemonade because that...
7: And they're going to read it's going to be a Mike's Hard Lemonade Stand.
6: Yes.
3: What is that?
7: Very, very serious money.
3: What is that in the town? Look, I'm going to ask you to help me to go hurt some people. And you can't say where and you can't say why. We're just going to beat up some people.
4: We have an update.
3: And he goes,
4: this just in.
3: Who's driving?
4: Oh, I'm so sorry.
3: No, go ahead.
4: Boston police have arrested a 14-year-old after the masked suspects were caught robbing the lemonade stand. So somebody has been.
6: Oh, they've update.
4: Yeah.
6: All right.
4: We just got this in. Yeah.
6: 14. Come
4: 14,
6: on, guys.
4: Come on, kids. Punks. Jeez.
3: Trying to make the mock.
6: You know, at some point, the parents will get the fine, right?
4: Well, that's what they're trying to do.
6: Yeah. That's it, which is interesting.
4: How do you feel about that?
6: It's probably a nuanced issue that I shouldn't just spout off about, but...
4: What if your dad had gone to jail for you stealing beer out of the garage?
6: You know what? I would have looked at the cops and said, please take me instead. You don't understand
5: what's going to happen when he gets out.
6: Yeah, the day he gets released.
4: A British man was arrested after he crashed his car in

0: to a bowling alley. The BBC reports this incident occurred in Derbyshire, where police said a crash involving two cars resulted in one driving into the side of MFA Bowl. The car reportedly crossed all 16 lanes before coming to a stop on the other side of the alley.
1: Wow.
0: A 21-year-old driver now faces numerous charges, including criminal damage, recklessly endangering life, causing serious injury by dangerous driving, and failing to provide a specimen for analysis.
2: Can you imagine? It crosses all the lanes.
0: Yeah.
3: Man, I remember I was hammered at a bowling alley once, and I crossed 16 lanes.
4: Ruined some parties.
1: That's how many lanes the Madison Lanes Bowling in London, Ohio has.
3: 16?
1: Oh. 16 lanes.
3: Did you have a favorite lane?
1: Seven.
3: Nice.
1: Gotta go seven.
5: Lucky seven. Yeah. Did you see did we get the video of that?
1: I could hold court right there in the middle.
5: It's weird because the cops get there, and then they have to rent bowling shoes to go make the arrest. So
0: three pedestrians received minor injuries in the crash. Oh,
3: man.
5: Ruined the well.
0: I was going for a perfect game. Can you imagine that guy?
1: You like bowling?
5: It ruined the one guy's tires.
0: Oh.
5: Yeah. Fortunately, he had a spare.
3: More bowling jokes.
1: Wow. Yeah.
6: I didn't think there were any left.
0: Yeah. I didn't get the first one.
5: It says that among the other charges, failing to provide a specimen for analysis. Right. Why do they need a semen sample for an arrest?
0: I'm sure it meant a breathalyzer test or something.
5: All right, sir.
3: Yeah, I wouldn't even know. It's going to take a while, fellas. I got whiskey.
0: Or they might have wanted him to pee in a cup, and he wouldn't be in a cup.
5: Oh, pee in a cup. Oh, I thought when they said specimen, I thought, sorry.
3: Specimen doesn't sound like breath or pee, does it?
0: No, it doesn't.
1: I think it does. Like what's DNA, wrong with you?
5: DNA thing. Oh, can I at least have some privacy? Do you have any magazines or anything?
0: Here's a scary story. A Minnesota woman who had been missing for 3 days is expected to recover after being found trapped in a remote mud pit. 68-year-old Catherine Wozner disappeared after her van became stuck on a wooded trail near Backus, Minnesota.
1: Idiot.
0: Authorities say she slipped into a deep mud hole while trying to get around the vehicle and was unable to free herself.
3: Moron.
0: Two men.
5: Wait till you hear this.
0: This is so terrifying. Two men riding ATVs spotted what they initially thought was a body partially submerged in the mud. As they approached, Wozner whispered, "Help me."
3: No!
0: The pair pulled her to safety and called 911. She was taken to a hospital, is expected to make a full recovery. I think when they found her whole, all they could find was like just
3: her
0: the
3: face?
0: Top of her face.
3: It was as though she had sunk.
0: Yes.
5: Here's a different version of the story. Let's see. Catherine Wozner, 68, had been missing for 3 days. While trying to get around the van, she slipped in what was later described as quicksand-like mud.
3: Ugh.
5: Rescuers said only her face, one hand, and part of a knee were visible.
0: Yeah.
3: How long was she in that mud hole?
0: Three days.
3: She had to eat like slugs.
1: But doesn't this track when we were kids, it was like quicksand and bogs like this were everywhere.
0: Right. Yes, we saw the video in school, remember?
1: Absolutely. Beware.
0: Beware.
5: Just her face sticking out.
0: Just this part. Can you imagine?
3: And she didn't give up.
0: No.
3: That's amazing. Because at one point I would have gone, all right, and just sunk. I'd like to think I would.
5: At least my corpse will have nice skin.
1: Well, what you're saying is it didn't. She could still talk, right?
0: Well, she could say
1: a lot of chatter coming out of her.
7: I don't know why someone doesn't rescue me. What's the problem? What's going on?
5: Now, speaking of puddles of mud,
7: I tell you who's in trouble is my husband. He's in trouble.
5: Who doesn't love this?

0: little bit of puddle of mud for you, ladies and gentlemen. Now, what's coming up?
1: We have a bear in the news. We have White Claw in the news. And we have it. You're never too old for love. This is a sweet lesson.
2: Well, there's some.
0: And
2: well,
0: the bear story is also real ugly. The bear story is also very sweet.
3: You don't know if it's a man or a woman, really. Do you?
0: Today's economy, it's up, it's down, who knows? This is where American financing comes in. They'd like to help you out. If you own your own house, it's probably worth a lot more than it was

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0: When you finally find your thing, you want the whole world to know about that thing. So you use a thing called Canva to make it an even bigger and better thing. Whether you want to create flyers for that thing, make presentations for that thing, or design merch for that thing, you can do anything. So people can see your thing, feel your thing, love your thing. The next thing you know, it's a thing. Canva, the thing that makes anything a thing.
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1: Welcome back to the Bob and Tom Show. We're in the O'Reilly Auto Parts Studios. Christy Lee at the news desk.
2: Hi.
1: Pat Godwin.
3: Hey, Chick.
1: He's here. Did you say we might get a song out of Pat? He's all, you got some backing. Okay. We'll look forward to that.
4: We need a producer for that.
1: There's Josh Arnold. There's Ace Cosby.
4: Hello. Hey, I'm putting it to you nicely, just so you know, Jason.
1: You should
4: hear it in here when you're not in there.
3: Not good.
5: Did you sink the putt? Okay, let's move forward.
1: Hello, John.
2: Finals week at a Southern California school briefly disrupted after a mystery vandal glued the school's nearly 200 doors shut.
4: Oh, my high school senior prank was similar to this.
2: Really?
4: I didn't take part in it, but they glued pennies to the locks of all the doors.
1: Oh, that's funny.
4: So, yeah, they didn't
2: take well to that, did they?
4: No.
2: The San Diego Unified School District Police Department said glue was poured into the locks of nearly 200 doors at Patrick Henry High School as students prepared for the end of the school year. Though disruptive and costly, the vandalism did not bring finals week to a halt as school staff successfully opened enough doors for students to take their exams. While some students believe the incident was a senior prank, authorities said they have not determined whether the person responsible was a student at the school. The culprit has still not been identified. Damage to property topped $70,000, and there's a $1,000 reward.
5: Yeah, do you see the suspect? They think he'll be hanging from a beam by a helmet.
4: I think that's our guy.
1: Oh, that's a crazy glue commercial.
2: Yeah.
1: Okay.
4: There he is, fellas.
1: That's him.
4: $70,000.
2: Yeah, that's a lot of locks.
1: I think at my high school we had this senior prank. It wasn't my class, but I was probably a sophomore, so they were 2 years ahead of me. They put a Volkswagen Bug in the entryway. Don't know how they got one of the doors that was just.
5: I still say the best one is the sheep.
1: Oh yeah, that's the best one ever.
5: You hear this one where they took was a sheep and they numbered them. 1, 2, and 4.
1: Right. Yep. So they find 1 and 2 and 4. Well, where the hell's 3?
5: So they keep looking. Oh, that's a classic. But this is terrible.
2: Yeah, it is. Don't do that.
5: These people don't respect their Elmers.
3: Elmers is a glue. Yeah. Elders are.
2: Yeah.
4: Hey, he's having a good time. You know what I mean?
1: You know what? And he's doing that. He's not yelling at me.
4: Yeah. Are we wrong? Should we be enjoying this?
1: I don't know how. I really
5: like coming up. Coming up, a song from Patty G. But I'm going to tell you about his new dry bar special momentarily.
1: Why not now? We got plenty of time.
2: Yeah, we do.
5: Oh, well, because it's based on a news story.
2: I can do the news story whenever we're ready.
1: I dare you.
2: Are we ready?
5: It's a great story about a scientist.
2: Are we ready?
5: Oh, yeah.
2: Okay. A 96-year-old rocket scientist has hired a matchmaker to help him find his last love.
1: Well, it's not rocket science. Oh, turns out it is. Yeah.
2: Sol Rosenblatt, a retired aerospace scientist and inventor from Manhattan, was widowed in 2023 after 69 years of marriage and is now looking for his next soulmate with the help of matchmaker. What'd I say?
4: No, I'm saying soulmate.
2: Oh. Soulmate.
5: His name is Sol. Get it?
1: Why isn't he a Christian?
4: Yeah, I granted, it was no respect your Elmers, but...
1: Doesn't he appreciate the quiet?
4: Yes. Why does this guy?
1: Why is he gonna
2: he's
1: go
2: using
1: find?
2: The help of matchmaker Bridget Weil, the nonogenarian. Told
5: the guy's 96.
2: He's already been on a handful of lunch dates with women in their 70s and 80s, but so far none have sparked any special feeling in them.
1: Because you touch my beard.
5: It's hard to find someone.

0: when your first date was Madame Curie. It's going to be hard to please this guy. He's a rocket scientist.
1: One issue has come up with some of the ladies, according to Mr. Rosenblatt, has dated is
2: how gross he is.
1: They're looking
3: and
1: no
3: his smell.
1: Their ladies are looking for a friend, not a romantic partner.
2: Well, yeah, none of their stuff works.
1: Mr.
0: Hey,
1: excuse me.
0: Guy's a scientist.
2: You're not that.
0: He's got access.
1: It better
0: to
1: still work. Mr. Rosenblatt explained what he's looking for in a woman is, quote, she should be easy to look at and have a reasonable knowledge of science.
2: Doesn't it close itself off at a certain age?
4: Pretty much.
1: No, it doesn't.
2: Oh, like an old mine shaft.
3: Close together.
1: No. If you don't use it, it can.
3: Yep.
0: Talk about your final countdown. He's going to seize on his honeymoon.
1: Oh, well. I think it's sweet.
0: It is nice.
1: For him.
0: He could take her on a dinner date. I'll pick you up at 2 in the afternoon. we can have dinner, but I'll have you home by 5. Now, Pat Godwin has a new TV special out there. It's the Dry Bar Comedy Special.
2: Wait, are we about to do First Date?
0: I love this song.
2: Oh.
3: Josh,
0: I've been trying to help you all morning.
2: No, you're right, Jake.
0: But no.
3: Girl.
1: Saul looks pretty good for 96.
3: Girl.
1: Look at this guy. He's pretty spritey still. He's not all withered up.
2: You're right.
3: Let me see.
2: But would you, Christy?
3: Jesus. Oh, I mean, yeah, he looks good.
1: He looks, look at him.
0: There you go.
2: All that other.
0: Is that who's
3: Well, no.
1: That's the matchmaker lady.
0: Who's that's not some like big boob Latina chick that he's going to bang?
1: Oh, that's the lady who's helping matchmake him. Oh, my God.
0: She's hot.
4: Talk to me. Too much banging.
3: Steve, I'll say it again. He's different.
0: talk to me in Spanish, bitch.
2: I don't think she's Spanish. I think
3: she just had dark hair, but I could see, understand.
2: She could talk to him in Yiddish.
3: Oh.
0: What was her name again?
1: Well, Bridget.
0: Oh, sorry.
1: Bridget not Wild.
2: I can tell you what her last name probably ends in.
0: Definitely not Latina, though. I'm so sorry.
2: I'm sure there's a gold or a
4: Steiner or Berg in there.
0: Now, so he's an old man looking for love. And did I mention about Pat Godwin's Dry Bar special?
3: You sure have!
4: You're getting me in trouble.
3: You know, I'm a little fuzzy on the details. Will you tell me more about this damn Dry Bar special?
0: It's on the YouTubes.
3: Yes!
4: They turn on me, Tommy.
0: Okay. I didn't do anything wrong.
3: You people sign up for this and we can stop talking about it!
0: Hey, Pat, what would it be like if two old folks were going on a date?
4: Strike up the band, Tommy G.
0: Play it, Steve. Play it.
4: Girl, the food was great.
3: Yeah, it was.
4: Company, even better. Why sit her all night long, going on about the weather.
2: You actually have to read this off your screen?
4: I know it's our first date.
2: It's been a while, Josh. I have it memorized.
4: Good girls gotta wait. You guys heckle me, I have to stay but focused. But I just turned 83, and you said you're 70.

0: for your hymen, but I might break your head. The hour is late, let's get to it on our first date. Modulate, come on. Our first date. Yeah, you're there. Yeah.
1: Hot

0: first date. You guys have been great.
1: Yeah. Patty G.
2: Oh, I bet that's not on your Dry Bar special.
0: It is not.
2: Yeah.
1: Such a great song. Great arrangement by Steve Ali.
3: Terrific
1: horns.
3: I don't know about that.
1: Terrific. Thank you very much.
3: I'll have to see recordings.
1: Thank you.
2: Feel good to sing again, Pat?
0: Yeah, I did actually.
2: Yeah, good.
1: Pat's recovering from a major shoulder surgery. Boy, it's hard to say shoulder surgery.
0: It's hard to go through.
1: Talking like this. Did you get shoulder surgery?
4: Bogey. Shoulder surgery.
1: That take your mind off the pain?
0: No, it added to it. It vibrates my bones.
3: And it vibrated ours, too. We felt it.
0: Oh, yeah.
3: Well done. So
1: how many showers? Can you take a shower every night?
0: You have to be. Oh, yeah, I do. You have to be very careful, as Chick will tell you. Because he helped me with my shower procedure.
3: Isn't that nice?
1: Oh, Chick came over and...
0: Chick's been through this before.
4: Sponged him off, yeah.
3: Do you have those, like, stickery butterfly things on the bottom of your tub?
0: I don't. What I have are slippery feet and old man legs.
2: Woo!
1: Now, do you have a real stand-up shower or do you have a bathtub shower?
0: I have a bathtub shower.
1: Yeah. Oh, boy.
0: I got to climb in, yeah. You got to be really careful.
3: Yeah.
2: You have a bath mat that keeps you from slipping? I have a bath mat.
1: Now, can you hire out? Could we get some...
4: Big boob
1: Latina chick, yeah. Come over and
0: sure, Latina's good. Yeah,
1: okay.
0: I like that. I like German broads. Yeah.
4: German, Latina, Italian, yeah, chicks. Whatever you got.
1: Do they have a little checklist, little menu?
4: A Brazilian?
1: Waxed, just like their cars.
4: Oh, there it is.
1: That's a callback to a killer line from earlier.
3: Yeah, yeah. I remember the word callback when you said, "Hey, don't do callbacks on the radio to me once."
2: Did he really say that?
3: Yes.
2: He does it every day, 100 yeah. times a day.
4: He's the king of don't do as I do, do as I say.
1: Well, you've been talking to him. Okay. Well, thank you very much for joining us. Christy Lee.
2: Everyone in the world watches the stars at the FIFA World Cup, except Tom. Hyundai has its eyes on the next generation of talent. These future stars are already turning heads at the age of 14 because Next doesn't wait for an invitation, and neither does Hyundai. Hyundai has always moved the future within reach. They did it when they made advanced safety standard on every vehicle and engineered their EVs with ultra-fast charging capability, and they're still doing it every day because the future isn't some far-off concept. It's already here. Next starts now. Hyundai, an official partner of FIFA.
1: Thank you very much, Christy Lee. And next up, it'll be a little bit of history for you.
3: All right.
1: We've already learned some science today. We learned about why does T-Rex have those little tiny arms? Interesting new theory about that. But coming up, some history, perhaps some more science on the way. And we have a little bit of you can't do your... do you have the ability to do the song about Coke in the boat?
0: No.
1: Oh, darn it. Because we got poop on the roof.
3: Oh, no. What's happening?
1: Yeah, you'll find out. Yikes. These are the O'Reilly Auto Parts Studios, and this is the Bob and Tom Show.
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1: Welcome back to the Bob and Tom Show in the O'Reilly Auto Parts Studios. Christy Lee at the news desk.
2: Hi.
1: There's Pat Godwin.
3: Hello.
1: Hello. There's Josh Arnold.
4: Hi there.
3: Yeah. Sorry about that.
1: Ace Cosby.
5: Hey.
1: I'm Chick. Hello, Tom.
6: Hello, Chick McGee. This is an educational show.
1: Yeah, yeah.
6: We've learned a lot this morning.
1: It's our number one goal, to teach.
6: We learned, for example, that you can now buy an American car in Argentina for the first time.
3: How about that?
6: Sometime. And, of course, Argentina.

0: famous for its monetary unit, the anyone?
1: I'm not positive.
2: The Dubel.
0: The Dubel. Yes, the Dubel. Of course, the Argentine.
3: I don't know. What do they spend in Argentina?
0: I don't know.
2: Why did you ask?
3: Then why'd you bring it up?
0: It's one of those things that always shows up, like in the Connections game in the New York Times. They'll have all these weird names for money. All these countries have odd stuff instead of just going with the good old American dollar. Now, it's time for us to learn even more.
1: You know, no matter what money is called, Tom, somebody is calling you and asking for something.
0: Yes.
2: Argentinian Pesos. Cars, they have the ICA, I-K-A.
1: ICA, mm-hmm. ICA. Okay.
2: It's an ICA hyphen Renault. It's called the Torino.
3: Really?
2: Made in Argentina. The Rastrojero, a pickup truck. And the Ford Falcon.
0: All right.
1: How about that?
2: How that comes out.
0: Well, it's good to know.
2: Yeah.
0: Time now to learn a little bit about history on this date. Happy birthday. Oh, this is a, what a great guy.
2: Well, which Beatle?
0: No. Waylon Jennings.
2: Oh.
0: One of the outlaws of country music. Many know him as the narrator of the Dukes of Hazzard.
2: Lost a coin flip, saved his life, right?
0: He was Buddy Holly's, what, bass player?
2: Something like that.
0: And didn't get in the plane. Yeah, that's a legendary story. Whoa. You know that there's a Waylon Jennings Boulevard in Littlefield, Texas?
1: Huh.
0: Has a ramp on it so you can fly across the car.
1: And then pause midair. And then you hear him go, boy, those Duke boys are
2: And what's that on the top of their car? Oh.
0: Born in the state in 1941, Harry Nilsson, who's one of those guys, a lot of people probably don't know who he is, but he had a couple monster hits. Everybody's Talking at Me,
4: Me and My Arrow,
0: Midnight Cowboy.
1: My favorite is Coconut. Jump into the Fire.
4: Oh, that's fantastic.
0: That's featured in Goodfellas.
4: Yeah.
0: Is that
2: a helicopter
0: scene?
4: The cocaine paranoia scene.
0: But interestingly enough, he never toured and almost never sang in public.
3: That is interesting.
0: There's a documentary about him. He famously had about a year with he and John Lennon were terrorizing the bars of Los Angeles.
2: They would have competitions. Who could make their throat bleed by screaming into the mic?
0: That's crazy.
2: First.
0: Yeah. They perhaps drug assisted.
2: Might have been.
0: 1949, the birthday of Jim Varney.
1: One of my favorites.
2: Know what I mean? Hey, Vern.
1: Classically trained actor.
2: Yeah.
0: Yeah, his last movie, Ernest Goes to the Cemetery.
3: Oh, no, Ernest Goes to Heaven.
1: Oh, yes, thank you.
3: Yes.
1: You know?
0: Sorry.
1: Have you ever seen that? He owned a DeLorean.
0: Are you?
1: And there are pictures of Jim Varney like getting out of his DeLorean.
2: Absolutely.
0: Yeah, those Hey Vern commercials made him famous. That was were those regional or was that all over the country?
2: Originally, it was regional.
1: Right, and then video cassettes of those became nationally sort of rentable and popular, and then
0: they made the Ernest stuff.
1: I saw the movies in theaters, and I'm a big Ernest fan.
0: I guess it's funny. Perhaps his legacy is Slinky in Toy Story.
1: Yeah, that's a great.
0: He was the one. 1953, happy birthday, Xi Jinping, of course.
3: Xi Jinping.
2: Now, is she in a relation to Wang Chung?
0: No.
2: Okay.
1: Oh, no.
0: He's the head honcho of China. They spell it X-I.
1: Yeah.
0: But it's this says it's pronounced Xi.
2: And yes, Xi is very self-conscious about his resemblance to Winnie the Pooh in China. And there aren't any images of Winnie the Pooh in China.
1: Yeah, that's a good way to get disappeared, isn't it?
2: Yeah.
1: Wear that shirt.
2: Uh-huh.
0: But he's not like the 11th Jinping. It's just Xi.
1: Right, X.
0: There you go. Happy birthday, Helen Hunt, born in 1963.
3: I like her.
2: Now, she used to be in charge of Lost and Found.
1: She did.
2: If you lost it, you would go to Helen Hunt for it.
0: Also, a year later, 63.
2: That is better than anything you've been spewing out of.
0: Courtney Cox.
2: Ah!
0: Now, if she married Helen Hunt's brother, Mike, she'd be Courtney Hunt's Cox.
1: No. You know what? You added an S there. But I'm glad you did.
2: I love everything.
0: I do too. So if she married William Hurt, she'd be Ooh. Courtney Hurts cuts.
1: Again, but I'm all for it.
0: Fred Spozik, never mind.
2: Hey, you know
0: those are not, that's not
2: those
0: fair.
2: First. Keep going.
0: COX.
3: No, Courtney's Cox Hurts. That's how it is.

0: 1969, happy birthday, Ice Cube. And I get all these guys mixed up. Is
1: we know you do.
0: No, no, you got your
2: Ice Cube,
0: Ice Cube, your Ice Tea, your Vanilla Ice.
1: Vanilla Ice is the one that kind of stands out as the finest rapper of them all.
3: Yeah.
0: Now he's getting up there. He's born in '69. Is he now like Grandpa Ice?
3: Vanilla Ice, though, is running for president. He's going to. He wants to.
2: Really?
0: Of our country?
3: No, Paraguay. Yes, our country.
1: Rob Van Winkle or something?
0: Yeah, okay. Yeah.
3: Because if there's a problem, he solve it. Isn't that Vanilla Ice?
0: In 1970. Okay. Oh, I like her. Leah Remini.
1: Mm. I liked her better when she was a Scientologist.
3: I did too. She lost something. I'm telling you.
0: No, let me be clear.
3: You think of I in a playful way? Would say, I want to be a Scientologist, and somebody could contact me.
1: You'll have four copies of Dianetics before you know it.
0: Remini sounds like Scooby-Doo saying he'd like his iced tea. Remini.
1: I'm not even going to correct you that it's Remini, because Remini is so good.
0: Is it really Remini?
2: Like
1: that's how
2: Remini.
1: I've always heard it.
0: Oh, I didn't know that. I always thought it was Remini. Once again, Patty G's new one. Check it out on YouTube. And I'll tell you how to get the whole thing on the house when we return to the O'Reilly Auto Parts Studios. 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

Yeah, this is Truckin' Phil. Just wanted to say I've been listening to Doc West and the cast of Rock Jock from 96.3 XKE longer than I've been a trucker, and I've been trucking over 38 years. 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

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I thank you all, but it's been no bed of roses.

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Good morning. Welcome to Monday. It is the middle of June, the 15th, 2026.

0: 96.3 XKE, Fort Wayne's Classic Rock, Scott Weiland and Stone Temple Pilots. On the way, we do have Brian Adams. We got the Eagles as well, and a rock block yours here in just a few. And also, coming up at 10:50, we're going to open up the ticket window, give away some tickets, pair of tickets for Lou Gramm of Foreigner. He's going to be at the Clyde Friday, December 18th. It's all part of our year-long 50th birthday celebration. And we're going to play Name That Tune coming up at 10:50 for Lou Gramm to...
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Hey, this is Mort. I was at XKE from the mid-80s to the early 90s and was fortunate enough to be the first proprietor of the Rock Cafe at Noon back when we were at the ranch on Goshen Road. Congratulations, WXKE, for 50 years of rocking the fort.

0: 96.3 XKE, Fort Wayne's classic rock, sounds from Aftermath. On the way, we do have Styx, Black Crowes, and a rock block for you here in just a couple. How about that sports weekend? Oh, my God. You got the NBA, NASCAR, World Cup going on, and USA looking good in the World Cup, at least in the first game. Now they move on to take on Australia this coming Friday afternoon. Game time for that is 3 o'clock. Hey, I got some concert tickets to give away for Lou Gramm, the voice of Foreigner. And he's going to be at the Clyde Friday, December 18th. We're going to play Name That Tune in a moment.
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He's going to be at the Clyde Theater here in later on this year, actually, in December. All right. And that show's on December 18th. It's all part of our 50th birthday celebration. And all you have to do to win tickets for Lou Gramm at the Clyde is name this tune. This is a little too easy.

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U2. Coming up, incredible tickets for this Thursday's Journey concert. 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

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Let's see if we get a winner on the 1050. Name that tune. Up for grabs, Lou Gramm tickets. Of course, Lou, lead singer of Foreigner, coming in December to the Clyde.

0: 96.3 XKE, good morning. Can you name that tune?
1: Urgent.
0: Urgent is correct. You know who plays the sax on that?
1: No, I don't.
0: Junior Walker of Junior Walker and the All-Stars.
1: Wow.
0: Yeah, and what happened was, dig this, Foreigner's in the recording studio in New York City, and Mick Jones, the leader of Foreigner, producer, main songwriter, etc., says, you know what? I really would like a sax solo like Junior Walker from Junior Walker in the All-Stars. And then one of the people working there said, he's doing a gig a couple blocks away. So they sent somebody out, got a hold of Junior Walker, and he ended up recording that incredible sax solo with Foreigner.
1: And that's Foreigner. The end of the story,
0: yeah. Yeah,
1: cool.
0: Isn't that amazing? Congratulations, you're going to go see Lou Gramm at the Clyde Theater in December. Who's rocking?
1: Awesome, Doc. 96.3 XKE.
0: And that was Real Rocker Jim that won there. And Jim also was at the Sammy Hagar show last night, and he's ready to go to Cabo. Sammy revved up a lot of people last night at the Rule.
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0: 96.3 XKE, Fort Wayne's Classic Rock with John Anderson and, yes, owner of A Lonely Heart. On the way, we do have Kansas. They'll be coming through the area soon at the Folinger Theater. And also, I got ribs on my mind. It's the week of Rib Fest. And we got a lot going on this week. We will have tickets to give away. Stay tuned for details on that. And I'll be out there this coming Friday evening. And we're going to have a blast. Got two tribute bands that totally rock. And, of course, all those incredible ribs as well.
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3: Well, thank you very much. And yes, when you drive through downtown Fort Wayne, this is the week. You're going to smell ribs, and it's going to drive you nuts. I guarantee. I'll be down there Friday evening for all the festivities going on at Rib Fest. And stay tuned for your chance to win tickets. Now, also, I've got tickets to give away coming up. Primo tickets for Journey. That show is this coming Thursday at the Coliseum. I'll give those away today at 12:50. Here's a guy who's celebrating a birthday today, Steve Walsh, celebrating his birth back in 1951 on this date. Vocalist for Kansas. He did retire back in 2014. Now lives in Atlanta. Gary.

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0: 96.3 XKE, Fort Wayne's classic rock, Rush. And the reviews are beyond, way beyond what I expected to see. It's just like five times excellent, I guess, eh? For Rush in concert. They've done a few gigs so far. Many more to come. Hey, the Tin Caps have a homestand this week with games every night Tuesday through Saturday against the South Bend Cubs. And then we've got the 96.3 XKE Father's Day game that is on Sunday with a 1 o'clock game. 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

0: 96.3 XKE, Fort Wayne's classic rock, Metallica, gearing up for the Sphere this fall in Vegas. And right now it's time for In Concert Dessert with some Journey, which it is the week of Journey at the Coliseum. And I've got a pair of great tickets to give away here in just a bit. But first, our In Concert Dessert.
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0: 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From 81 there, and I've got Journey tickets coming up here in just a moment. We're going to play Name That Tune. Actually, it's going to be like a two-part. You're going to name that tune and name that sport as well.
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journey, not just any pair. These are killer floor seats valued at $400 per pair. And we'll have another pair to give away again tomorrow on the cafe at this time. But right now, let's go ahead and do this. Now, you know we have a safe link to buy your tickets for Journey. That's in the concert section of the 96.3 XKE app and 96.3xke.com. And right now, let's go ahead and name that tune. But it's going to be a little more difficult than name that tune. This song, back in 1985, was used in a movie. Which back in 1985, it was unusual for a contemporary rock song to be part of a movie soundtrack by a rock artist, all right, such as Journey. So all you have to do is name that tune and name that sport on which the movie was based at 478-7625-478. Rock for Primo Journey tickets.

0: All right, name that tune and the sport from the movie that it was in. What was that sport? Simply enough. 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

0: 96.3 XKE, Fort Wayne's Classic Rock, Pat Benatar. Hey, coming up, we got Dave Grohl and the Foo Fighters. I just saw his oldest daughter has an album out there. All right, and I was unaware of that. But yeah, there's another Grohl in the music biz. Hey, coming up this afternoon before 3, and I'll tell you, well, let me go ahead and do it at 1:50, okay, in honor of 50 years. I'm going to give away a 4-pack of Ribfest tickets. All right, a 4-pack of Ribfest tickets coming up today at 1:50.
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2: Alrighty, let's see if we got a winner. Well, we did get a winner. I can let you know this. JJ will have more Primo tickets for Journey to give away a little bit later on this afternoon. All right, so don't give up.

0: 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How you doing on this Monday?
1: Doing great. How about yourself?
0: I'm doing real good. Okay, can you identify that song?
1: Yeah, Only the Young.
0: And
1: it was in the movie Vision Quest, and it's wrestling.
0: Wrestling. High school wrestling, indeed.
1: Yes, sir.
0: Well done. Congrats. You've got primo seats now for Thursday night's concert. Who's rocking
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The reviews are good of Triumph. They've done a few gigs out there now. Tickets not cheap.

0: 96.3 XKE, Fort Wayne's Classic Rock, Neil Young, rocking in the free world. Coming up, we do have AC/DC and some Queen and Rock Block for you just around the corner. And right now I've got a four-pack of tickets for the big event in Fort Wayne this week, Rib Fest. And I'm going to be down there Friday evening, so make sure you stop by and say hi. I'm going to be there for Saints of Crew. And also, they have an Aussie tribute going on as well. All right. And what I'm going to do right now, the Aussie tribute's called Crazy Train. They're quite good. And what I'm going to do right now is give away a four-pack of tickets so you can join me this coming Friday. All you have to do is be the first caller to name a song by Motley Crue and a song by Ozzy. That's simple. 478-7625, 478-ROCK for a four-pack for Rib Fest.
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1: Hey, not too bad. How about yourself?
0: 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Name a tune by the crew and a tune by Ozzy.
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0: Yeah, Motley Crue.
1: Motley Crue. Is there a tune that you're going to play, or I got to name a random song?
0: Just a random song.
1: Oh, okay. We'll do Motley Crue, Home Sweet Home.
0: There you go. And one by Ozzy.

0: Crazy Train.
1: There you go. See, that wasn't that difficult, was it?
0: No, it wasn't. I don't know why the Ozzy one got to me, because I just listened, you know, the Crazy Train tribute, and I'm just like, you know, it is a song.
1: Yeah, exactly. There you go. Congrats. Ribs are waiting for you at Headwaters Park. I'll see you down there this Friday. Who's rocking you?
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0: 96.3 XKE, Fort Wayne's classic rock. Those naughty, naughty, toxic twins. Aerosmith on the way. We do have Free. We got some Black Sabbath here for you as well. And, you know, Journey is in town this Thursday. And this is their final farewell tour. We have got Primo tickets to give away with JJ. That'll be coming up at 3:20 this afternoon.
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96.3 XKE, Fort Wayne's Classic Rock with Billy Squire. Coming up here, we do have Paul McCartney and Wings. We have Clash, and it's Ribfest week. I'll have more Ribfest tickets to give away, a four-pack again tomorrow for you. Coming up here in just a few, JJ has a pair of Primo tickets. These are like $400 a pair for Thursday night's Journey concert. Stay tuned to win those from JJ.

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Hey, you're 9 minutes away from winning nice journey seats for the show Thursday at the Coliseum. On the floor, retail value $400 for the pair. 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

Don Henley on 96.3 XKE, Fort Wayne's Classic Rock, as we gear up for another Classic Rock blog. Zeppelin is going to kick that off for us. But first, as we're getting ready for Journey to return to Fort Wayne in the Allen County War Memorial Coliseum this coming Thursday, we are handing out choice seats, floor seats, that retail for $400 for the pair. And I was thinking, you know, let's do some trivia. I was thinking about Neil Sean trivia in particular, and the band that he was in was Sammy Hagar, because we're still riding the wave of the Hagar show last night down at the Ruoff. But then I thought, you know what, these are really expensive tickets, and they're great seats, and let's give everyone a shot at them, okay? So, call me right now. And if you are number 13, lucky number 13, then you score your tickets to go see Journey Thursday at the Coliseum. 260-478-ROCK, 260-478-7625 with 96.3 XKE.

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1: Hi, Susan.
0: Hello, Susan. You're lucky number 13. You're the winner.
1: Are you kidding me right now?
0: I am not kidding you right now. I wasn't kidding you 10 seconds ago, and I won't be kidding you in another half a minute. Congratulations, man. You're going to go see Journey, but not only are you going to be at the show on Thursday at the Coliseum, but you're going to have these great floor seats. They're valued at $400 for the pair, so it's going to be a really cool experience. Will this be your first time seeing Journey?
1: Yes. Oh my God. I can't believe this.
0: That's awesome. I'm so happy for you. I hope you have a great time at the show. All you have to do, Susan, is tell me who is going to send you to see Journey.
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John Fogerty is the latest recipient of the Johnny Mercer Award from the Songwriters Hall of Fame. It's their highest honor. He was awarded that over the weekend. And he let everybody know that

0: there is going to be a Fogarty movie, a biopic. No word as to who will be starring as John Fogarty. Script still being written, but I'll tell you what, man. I think that they should take a serious look at that kid Jesse Wells, right? And you might see him, you know, online social media stuff. He's a protest singer, but he's got a Fogarty swagger. Jesse Wells is his name. So coming up next, another classic rock block. We're going to get into it with some Motley Crue. And speaking of the Crue, there's going to be a Crue tribute coming up at Ribfest this Friday night. Doc West is going to be your host. They go on at 7 o'clock, and they'll be followed at 9 by an Aussie tribute called Crazy Train. Ribfest kicks off on Thursday, runs all the way through Sunday. 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

0: They played that on the very final episode. Coming up next on the Classic Rock Block, Pink Floyd is going to get that underway. We're going to get that off with a song from A Momentary Lapse of Reason. We're getting closer to the traffic jam so we can rock you home and put your Monday to rest. Now, check this out. This week, the Tin Caps have games every night starting tomorrow, right? So they're playing Tuesday, Wednesday, Thursday, Friday, and Saturday. And then they have an afternoon game on Sunday for Father's Day, which is pretty cool, right? So what we're going to do is we're going to give you 4 tickets to go to the Tin Caps on Sunday. But not only that, a memory to keep with you for the rest of your life. For Father's Day, you or if you're going to enter this contest on behalf of somebody else, that person is going to throw out the first pitch, right? On Father's Day at the Tin Caps game. How cool is that? Here's how you enter. Text CAPS, that's C-A-P-S, as in tin caps. Text CAPS, C-A-P-S, to 260-478-ROCK, and you'll be entered for the Father's Day game, a 4-pack of tickets, and the throwing out of the first pitch this coming Sunday with the Tin Caps at 96.3 XKE.
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1: Why do we ignore the things that give us pause?
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1: 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If you see something, say something.
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0: Hells bells, AC/DC on 96.3 XKE, Fort Wayne's classic rock. Boston's going to kick off another classic rock block. And coming up on Saturday out of Matea County Park, it's Soul Fest, which is just growing and growing every single year. It is a very cool event. It runs from noon until 10:30, and there are so many things to do while you're at Soul Fest. Of course, lots of live music. It's pretty much nonstop from noon until 10:30. So many different artists performing. Then, of course, there's tons of vendors. There's lots of food, really good beer, and there's tons of stuff for kids to do. Lots of, you know, bounce houses and water activities and things like that. It's all taking place at Matea County Park, and that is this coming Saturday, the return of Soul Fest with 96.3 XKE.
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And I think that Sammy Hagar showed us last night down at the Ruoff that there are many ways to rock, not just one. And everyone is talking about how great of a show that was. Rick Springfield opening up and doing an amazing job. Look at the photos that we have posted on our Facebook page. And tell me that you believe that dude is, what, 76, I think? And then, of course, also Sammy Hagar looks amazing, sounds amazing. The band was incredible with Joe Satriani, Michael Anthony, and Kenny Aronoff last night. Sammy Hagar. Right now, it's BTO on 96.3 XKE, Fort Wayne's Classic Rock.

0: You too on 96.3 XKE, Four Wings Classic Rock here on the Traffic Jam. Coming up next, Eagles, you're going to kick off another Classic Rock block. 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It's Rib Fest. 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

books. And if you've got Rush tickets for the tour this summer, then I am very jealous of you. Very, very jealous of you. All right, so we're in the middle of a classic rock block here on the Traffic Jam. 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

ZZ Top on 96.3 XKE, Fort Wayne's classic rock. Coming up next, another classic rock block. Journey is going to get that underway for us as we get ready for the show on Thursday. Now, tomorrow morning, or actually tomorrow during the Classic Rock Cafe at noon, Doc West is going to have your Journey tickets. Not just regular old tickets, but floor seats. I think they're in section 112, valued at $400 for the pair. And you can win those tomorrow. Journey tickets with Doc West. It's our last pair that we are giving away.

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That was the fourth song in the set list last night for Sammy Hagar down at the Ruoff. We are in the middle of a classic rock block, saying happy birthday to Steve Walsh, lead singer of Kansas, on 96.3 XKE.

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That's the reason why 96.3 XKE is still rocking for 50 years. It's classic. We love it like you love it. Wrote their own songs. Played their own instruments. And instilled a spirit that lives in all of us. The story continues to be written. This is where you can trust to hear it. 96.3 XKE, Fort Wayne's Classic Rock.

0: The cars on 96.3 XKE, Fort Wayne's classic rock. Another classic rock block is set to go on this gorgeous Friday evening. Going to do some Tom Petty to get that underway. Pink Floyd included as well. And this week, the Tin Caps have games every night. All right, starting tomorrow, running every night through Saturday, and then on Father's Day, it is a Sunday afternoon game that's going to start at 1 o'clock. So there's going to be tons of stuff that you can do. You can go down to Ribfest and grab some lunch, and then head over to the ball game for Father's Day. And check this out. We are going to hook you up with a four-pack of Tin Caps tickets for the Father's Day game and the ability, the opportunity to throw out the first pitch, right? Something that you'll remember for the rest of your life. And if you would like to enter for that opportunity and a four-pack of tickets for Tin Caps on Sunday, text CAPS, that's C-A-P-S, CAPS, to 260-478-ROCK, 260-478-7625. 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

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Good evening. Happy Monday. Jason with you here, basking in the afterglow of the Sammy Hagar and Rick Springfield show from last night down at the Ruoff. Buddy and I had lawn seats. His wife gave me her ticket. She couldn't make it, so I had a free ticket. We got upgrades for $20 to 11th row. It's the closest I've ever been to a show at Ruoff, and it killed. And I am now officially a Rick Springfield fan. Who saw that coming? That guy killed it. And he's 76. And if you saw the photos I posted, it's just unfair. It's just mean that Rick Springfield looks like that at 76. I've never looked like that in my life. 19 years old, physical peak. I was a chud compared to Rick Springfield at 76. The Who coming up? Brian Adams, Rolling Stones, Three Doors Down. Here's Def Leppard on 96.3 XKE.

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0: The Who on 96.3 XKE, Fort Wayne's classic rock. If I were to ever sing that song, I'd have to change it to Green. I've got green eyes. I don't want to be a liar. My name is Jason. It's the end of that classic rock block. We're taking a short break. We'll be right back with a man that's going to be in Detroit on August 15th, along with Pat Benatar. Now, speaking of shows coming up this Thursday, Journey's going to be at the Allen County War Memorial Coliseum. Tickets are on sale right now through a safe link on our app and at 96.3xke.com. And get this, we're hooking you up with tickets all week long. 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And Jay will have a pair of tickets also at 3:20. $400 of Journey tickets coming at you tomorrow, Wednesday, and Thursday from 96.3 XKE.
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0: Three Doors Down from The Better Life on 96.3 XKE, Fort Wayne's Classic Rock. How you doing? Jason Lee with you here. Rest in peace, Brad Arnold of Three Doors Down. We're taking a very short break. We've got music coming up around the corner from Stevie Ray Vaughan, Pink Floyd, Van Halen, Tesla in there as well. We'll kick things off next with the band that's going to be at the Coliseum on Thursday. So it's XKE's 50th anniversary. We're having parties all year long, including coming up on August 8th. We're going to be out at Whispering Creek Golf Club for the annual Beer Bottle Open presented by 96.3 XKE and H&K Chevrolet of New Haven. It's all to benefit Make-A-Wish. You get a round of golf in the beautiful sun out there in New Haven. 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You'll get fed by Iggy's Gourmet Subs at the end. All of that, just $75 per golfer. And again, any of the proceeds are going to go straight to Make-A-Wish, so you know you're helping out a worthy cause. And you get a day in the sun swinging the clubs with your buddies. Call Whispering Creek right now at 749-5025 to reserve your spot. It will sell out, and we would love to have you be a part of it. Beer Bottle Open, August 8th at Whispering Creek, presented by H&K Chevrolet of New Haven and 96.3 XKE.
1: 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It's the Leadbetter Heights 30th anniversary tour. The album that put him on the map. Grammy-nominated, platinum-selling blues rock guitarist Kenny Wayne Shepherd live at the Clyde Theater on Sunday, November 22nd. 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